Welcome. It is an incredible day. Hi, friends. Thank you so much for checking in with me, Madison June, and you. We're just doing a whole bunch of great music. That's what we're doing. We're not stopping down. No commercials right now. From the outfield to the Bee Gees, we got it all. Happy Wednesday.

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0: 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Right here from the Rhodes Automotive Sports Desk with Brian Emmons on Memories 107.9. 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
9: Here is your weather forecast from the ABK Flooring Weather Center for this evening. Slight chance of showers and possibly thunderstorm tonight, mostly clear otherwise, with a low of 74. Sunny and hot for Thursday with an afternoon high, 96 degrees. Heat index values as high as 101. A 20% chance of showers and thunderstorms in the overnight tomorrow night, otherwise partly cloudy, with a low 73. And Friday, slight chance of showers and thunderstorms, mostly sunny and hot, with a high near 92.
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0: Madison June and you hanging out together, celebrating a 70th birthday. Plato turning 70. In 1955, Plato was introduced, and it was originally made as a wallpaper cleaner. Can you believe it? Initially, they wanted to call it Rainbow Modeling Compound. Doesn't have the same ring to it. The inventor's husband suggested Plato. I like that a lot better. And did you know that Hasbro actually registered the trademark for the Plato scent in 2018? You know what I'm talking about. You can smell it right now, can't you?
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6: Here is your weather forecast from the ABK Flooring Weather Center for this evening. Slight chance of showers and possibly thunderstorm tonight, mostly clear otherwise, with a low of 74. Sunny and hot for Thursday with an afternoon high 96 degrees. Heat index values as high as 101. A 20% chance of showers and thunderstorms in the overnight tomorrow night, otherwise partly cloudy, with a low 73. And Friday, slight chance of showers and thunderstorms, mostly sunny and hot with a high near 92.
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2: Here is your weather forecast from the ABK Flooring Weather Center for this evening. Slight chance of showers and possibly thunderstorm tonight. Mostly clear otherwise with a low of 74. Sunny and hot for Thursday with an afternoon high 96 degrees. Heat index values as high as 101. A 20% chance of showers and thunderstorms in the overnight tomorrow night. Otherwise partly cloudy with a low 73. And Friday, slight chance of showers and thunderstorms. Mostly sunny and hot with a high near 92.
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0: Happy hump day, friends. Halfway through the week. Yes, we are. We're hanging here together, and you spend a lot of time at work. Most of us do. It is not just your relationship that might dictate whether you get a divorce. It might be the people that you're hanging out with at work. Based on a new study, it suggests divorce can be shaped not only by your private circumstances, but by the relationship changes at work. So if other people, particularly those of the same sex, have recently gone through a divorce, there's a pattern that says it's socially contagious. What? Stay away from me. My marriage is good, I think.
1: 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We're done.
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3: Here is your weather forecast from the ABK Flooring Weather Center for this evening. Slight chance of showers and possibly thunderstorm tonight, mostly clear otherwise, with a low of 74. Sunny and hot for Thursday with an afternoon high, 96 degrees. Heat index values as high as 101. A 20% chance of showers and thunderstorms in the overnight tomorrow night, otherwise partly cloudy, with a low 73. And Friday, slight chance of showers and thunderstorms, mostly sunny and hot, with a high near 92.
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0: 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You're going to want to spend your weekends in the recliner. I'm talking about the Rockin' Recliner. 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
5: Here is your weather forecast from the ABK Flooring Weather Center for this evening. Slight chance of showers and possibly thunderstorm tonight, mostly clear otherwise, with a low of 74. Sunny and hot for Thursday with an afternoon high, 96 degrees. Heat index values as high as 101. A 20% chance of showers and thunderstorms in the overnight tomorrow night, otherwise partly cloudy with a low 73. And Friday, slight chance of showers and thunderstorms, mostly sunny and hot with a high near 92.
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0: Nobody's playing more great music than I am. It's always free, an incredible playlist for you. No subscription fees here. Madison June is my name. With all of this buzz about the skinny shot and people going on Ozempic and Wegovy, you would think the obesity rate would actually be declining. Nope. Turns out it's still climbing up, up, up. We have the right to life, liberty, and the pursuit of donuts, I guess.
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1: News this hour from Town Hall. I'm Keith Peters in Washington. Federal authorities make more arrests and a crackdown on fraud.
2: Federal authorities carried out arrests in Los Angeles Wednesday, charging three people with allegedly stealing $12 million in aid meant for the homeless. The funds were used to buy real estate, luxury trips, vintage cars, and even open a nightclub. Assistant Attorney General Colin McDonald is head of the National Fraud Enforcement Division.
3: These are fraudsters who allegedly exploited funds that were meant to go to those who needed it most.
2: Prosecutors allege Michael Young with the nonprofit Home At Last created shell companies that allowed him to steal $7.5 million in taxpayer money. Lakia Malone allegedly took bribes from another nonprofit, and Donye Mitchell used award money for personal expenses. I'm Jennifer King.
1: Authorities are looking into why a TV helicopter covering a story in the San Fernando Valley crashed Tuesday, killing a reporter, the pilot on board, and a person on the ground. NTSB investigator Fabian Salazar says the live video taken just before the news helicopter crash will be closely analyzed.
4: That video is probably the most important evidence that we have discovered so far. And what we're going to do is get a pristine copy of that recording and send it to our recorder's lab for a sound spectrum analysis, because in that recording we are clearly hearing sounds that are consistent with the engine changing its speed. We're also hearing tones that are being generated that are likely advisories to the pilot.
1: NBC4 Los Angeles identified the two on the helicopter as reporter Eliana Moreno and pilot George Marcinou. On Wall Street, the Dow down by 631 points, the NASDAQ dropped 3, the S&P lower by 33. More at townhall.com.
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7: Here is your weather forecast from the ABK Flooring Weather Center for this evening. Slight chance of showers and possibly thunderstorm tonight. Mostly clear otherwise with a low of 74. Sunny and hot for Thursday with an afternoon high 96 degrees. Heat index values as high as 101. A 20% chance of showers and thunderstorms in the overnight tomorrow night. Otherwise partly cloudy with a low 73. And Friday, slight chance of showers and thunderstorms. Mostly sunny and hot with a high near 92.
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Vogue. Vogan, right along with you on a Wednesday. It is Madison. You can find me on social media at Madison on Air. Want to give a big happy birthday to Molly Shannon from SNL. Gosh, she's so funny. Superstar. 62 today. Amy Poehler also celebrating a birthday. How cool that they share a birthday. She's 55. David Copperfield and Mickey Rourke, too. Happy birthday to you if you're celebrating. Hey!

If you catch yourself humming along, that's 100% acceptable. We do too. This is Memories 107.9, and we play the best music ever made.

0: I've got two words for you. American Idol. Whenever you think of American Idol, don't you think of the auditions and then all of the contestants flying to Hollywood, singing on stage? It's a big old production. Well, American Idol is moving. It's 25th season's not going to happen in Hollywood. It's the end of the era. Yes, it is. This season, they're moving to Georgia. Yeah. Yep. Competition from other states is rising, and they thought, why not put it in the middle of the country? I like it.
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7: Here is your weather forecast from the ABK Flooring Weather Center for this evening. Slight chance of showers and possibly thunderstorm tonight. Mostly clear otherwise with a low of 74. Sunny and hot for Thursday with an afternoon high 96 degrees. Heat index values as high as 101. A 20% chance of showers and thunderstorms in the overnight tomorrow night. Otherwise partly cloudy with a low 73. And Friday, slight chance of showers and thunderstorms. Mostly sunny and hot with a high near 92.
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0: Well, it is back in a big way. The iconic animated series South Park returns today with a new name for its 29th season, South America. The premiere episode titled South American Biker Gangs sees the fictional Colorado town renamed South America. I see where this is going.
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0: 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Your girl Madison reminding you to tune in to the Morning Shake Up with Dwayne Shake each morning at 7:45 for the Lentz Lock and Safe joke of the day. I know you'll laugh. He knows you'll laugh. It's very silly. A lot of fun. People talk about it, but it's always clean. Something that you can share around the water cooler, if you will. It's Classic Hits, Memories 107.9.
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Cold as ice on a Wednesday, cutting through, listening to great music all the time. That's what we do. The Cranberries coming up, Prince, Elton John, but first, Fool in the Gang. Let's celebrate.

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2: Here is your weather forecast from the ABK Flooring Weather Center for this evening. Slight chance of showers and possibly thunderstorm tonight. Mostly clear otherwise, with a low of 74. Sunny and hot for Thursday with an afternoon high 96 degrees. Heat index values as high as 101. A 20% chance of showers and thunderstorms in the overnight tomorrow night. Otherwise partly cloudy with a low 73. And Friday, slight chance of showers and thunderstorms. Mostly sunny and hot with a high near 92.
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0: Thank you, friends, for checking in here, listening while you work, listening while you drive. Driving can be very difficult. Tell you, some people drive for a living, and just released this week the most difficult driving jobs. Number one, hands down, I think we all can agree, is the school bus driver. So difficult. Not only do you have to drive that big old bus, but the kids. Oh, the kids. Number two, a car carrier driver, ambulance driver. Oh, that's got to be tough too. Crane operator, armored truck driver. That one making the list. Oversized cargo driver and the concrete mixing truck. Okay, you couldn't pay me enough to drive that thing. That freaks me out.
1: 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We play the songs you love.

0: When it comes to having fun, I've got this thing on lock. We play a lot of great music. We chat it up each and every single weekday. I love that you do it with me. I just have one thing to say. Tom Cruise on the front of GQ magazine. No, thank you. Have you seen that picture circulating? Tom, put a shirt on, please. Spare me. Madison June, I'm out of here. I'll be back tomorrow. You know where to find me. See ya.
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0: It's official. The morning shakeup is preferred by 4 out of 5 dentists that love ridiculousness.
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0: Gene Simmons, Peter Criss, Paul Stanley, The Great Kiss. 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
5: Here is your weather forecast from the ABK Flooring Weather Center. Sunny and hot conditions today. Look for an afternoon high of 96 degrees. Heat index values could be as high as 101. A 20% chance of showers and thunderstorms, mainly in the overnight tonight. Partly cloudy otherwise, with a low 73. For Friday, a slight chance of showers and thunderstorms. Look for mostly sunny and hot with a high near 92.
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0: Your Kiss is on my list. Daryl Hall and John Oates. How are you, gang? It's Mike Scott hanging out in the nighttime. Music on the way from Chumbawamba. Remember the song at Tub Thumping? Fun one to listen to. We'll hear it together coming up next.
1: Waking up is so much easier when you're laughing. 9 out of 10 of our friends agree. We're not really friends with the other. This is the Morning Shakeup on Memories 107.9.

0: Rock With You, one of many, many number one songs from that gentleman. We lost him way too soon back in June of 2009, of course, but his music and memory will live on forever. The late, great Mr. Michael Jackson. Rocking You Like a Hurricane will do just that with the Scorpions next.
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0: Caribbean Queen, second big hit for that gentleman, Mr. Billy Ocean. Stevie Nicks, Ready for the World, and Neil Diamond next.
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4: Here is your weather forecast from the ABK Flooring Weather Center. Sunny and hot conditions today. Look for an afternoon high of 96 degrees. Heat index values could be as high as 101. A 20% chance of showers and thunderstorms, mainly in the overnight tonight. Partly cloudy otherwise, with a low 73. For Friday, a slight chance of showers and thunderstorms. Look for mostly sunny and hot with a high near 92.
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Sometimes Dwayne and Cannon are haha funny. Sometimes they're what the funny. And sometimes they're even what are you talking about funny. But they're always funny. It's the Morning Shakeup on Memories 107.9.

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0: Billy Joel on your only home for great tunes. More of them on the way. Huey and the News lead the way next.
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6: Here is your weather forecast from the ABK Flooring Weather Center. Sunny and hot conditions today. Look for an afternoon high of 96 degrees. Heat index values could be as high as 101. A 20% chance of showers and thunderstorms, mainly in the overnight tonight. Partly cloudy otherwise, with a low 73. For Friday, a slight chance of showers and thunderstorms. Look for mostly sunny and hot with a high near 92.
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0: Taking it back to the 90s. You got it. The right stuff. Going to play that for Lena. Check it in tonight for New Kids.
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0: Cause I gotta have faith. 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Because I gotta have faith. I gotta have faith.
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0: Rocking this town, Brian Setzer and the Stray Cats. Mike Scott, hanging out with you. Something you want to hear, gang, hit me up here in the studio. I'll try to get your song played as quickly as possible. Counting Crows and Mr. Jones on the way.
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1: Here is your weather forecast from the ABK Flooring Weather Center. Sunny and hot conditions today. Look for an afternoon high of 96 degrees. Heat index values could be as high as 101. A 20% chance of showers and thunderstorms, mainly in the overnight tonight. Partly cloudy otherwise, with a low 73. For Friday, a slight chance of showers and thunderstorms. Look for mostly sunny and hot with a high near 92.
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0: Better watch out, the rhythm. 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

0: The late, great Mr. Thomas Earl Petty and Free Fallin' Tom and the crew checking in from work tonight. Thank you for having us on. Got Tears for Fears, John Cafferty and the Bieber Brown Band, and Sir Elton John with a classic, too.
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1: Good morning, everyone. Here's your latest forecast from the ABK Flooring Weather Center. The heat will continue again today and right into the day tomorrow. So for today, partly sunny, a hot and humid day, highs into the mid-90s. Then for tonight, partly cloudy, warm, muggy, dropping down to 70. For tomorrow, partly sunny, can't rule out a couple thunderstorms. It stays hot with a high of 92. Looking ahead to the weekend, mostly sunny, 95 on Saturday, partly sunny at about 92 on Sunday. And that's your latest forecast. I'm WTWO meteorologist Jesse Wong.
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0: Sir Elton John. What a great song. One of many, of course, from him and Tiny Dancer. Got to Mickey Thomas, Gracie Slick, and Starship right around the corner.
1: 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We built

0: The late Rick James, Super Freak. We got more great tunes in the nighttime. Mike Scott, having a blast with you. Got the coffee going as always. And I enjoy being here with you in the nighttime. Playing some great, great music. Got more of that right around the corner. We'll kick things off with Deborah Harry and Blondie with a classic you haven't probably heard in a while, but I'm going to play it for you next.
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3: Good morning, everyone. Here's your latest forecast from the ABK Flooring Weather Center. The heat will continue again today and right into the day tomorrow. So for today, partly sunny, a hot and humid day, highs into the mid-90s. Then for tonight, partly cloudy, warm, muggy, dropping down to 70. For tomorrow, partly sunny, can't rule out a couple thunderstorms. It stays hot with a high of 92. Looking ahead to the weekend, mostly sunny, 95 on Saturday, partly sunny at about 92 on Sunday. And that's your latest forecast. I'm WTWO meteorologist Jesse Wong.
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0: 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Steve Perry and O'Sherry. I'm Mike Scott in the nighttime. More great tunes on the way. 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
3: Good morning, everyone. Here's your latest forecast from the ABK Flooring Weather Center. The heat will continue again today and right into the day tomorrow. So for today, partly sunny, a hot and humid day, highs into the mid-90s. Then for tonight, partly cloudy, warm, muggy, dropping down to 70. For tomorrow, partly sunny, can't rule out a couple thunderstorms. It stays hot with a high of 92. Looking ahead to the weekend, mostly sunny, 95 on Saturday, partly sunny at about 92 on Sunday. And that's your latest forecast. I'm WTWO meteorologist Jesse Wong.
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1: Breaking news this hour from Town Hall. I'm Rich Thomason. The Federal Reserve's first interest rate hike in 3 years is not sitting well with President Trump. On Truth Social, he writes, interest rates in the United States should be 1% or less, not ranging from 3.75 to 4%. Still, Fed Chair Kevin Warsh defends the central bank's action.
2: Inflation remains elevated. Today's policy action will support a timelier return to the committee's 2% goal. This committee will deliver price stability.
1: But that comes at a cost. The cost of borrowing will be going up. President Trump calls it laughable, referring to a proposal to grant Canada associate membership in the European Union.
3: Canada's been a terrible trade partner. And if they do that, if I think it's at all a hostile act, I will put very serious tariffs or stop trading with Europe on many things. So if they do that, if Europe does that with a bad intention, if it's a good intention, that's fine. If it's a bad intention, we'll put very heavy tariffs on Europe.
1: Canadian Prime Minister Mark Carney will address the European Parliament later today. The Russia sanctions bill, it's named for the late Senator Lindsey Graham, has cleared the House. The aim is to starve Vladimir Putin of the resources he needs to continue the war in Ukraine. The bill now on its way to the president's desk for his signature. The FBI director is touting the latest violent crime stats.
4: Official FBI data shows the United States recorded the largest drop in the murder rate on record in 2025. The Bureau reports 5,400 violent crime arrests, up 90% from the prior stretch, and says it captured all 10 of its top 10 most wanted fugitives. FBI Director Kash Patel released the figures during Senate testimony. Willie Nelson, Washington.
1: On Wall Street, the Dow futures 369 points higher. NASDAQ futures up close to 300 points. More on these stories, townhall.com.
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9: 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I'm Candy Shake in the First Merchants Newsroom. Tomorrow is the big day at the Simon Graber Complex on the Odin Candleberg Road for the Davies Community Hospital Community Health Fair presented by Shake Broadcasting. The event offers free screenings and others deeply discounted for those with no insurance or high deductibles. Angie Steiner shares with us some of the special screenings that will be available.
10: Yeah, there are so many things that are deeply discounted. 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It's that time of year. We're seeing some flu cases in our clinics, and it's really important to get ahead of that, especially if you have any kind of health conditions. There are mammograms available by appointment at the hospital that same day. There's a calcium heart scan for only $49.
9: The event will be from 7 to 11 a.m. tomorrow at the Simon Graber Complex on the Odenkannelberg Road, and visitors can also enjoy a vendor fest with several vendors offering great fall items, free biscuits and gravy for breakfast, and free bingo starting at 9 a.m. with lots of great prizes. North Davies will celebrate homecoming this Friday with a special guest from Indiana University. Hoosier the Bison, IU's mascot, will be at North Davies from 6:30 to 7:15 p.m. for photos and autographs. The homecoming ceremony begins at 7 p.m. tomorrow, followed by the Cougars football game against Cloverdale at 7:30. Meanwhile, downtown Washington will also be busy this weekend with the Hatchet Homecoming Parade tomorrow at 5 p.m., and the 20th Century Chevy Cruise-In rolling through downtown Washington Saturday at 5:30 p.m. The Lucky Point Solar Project in Knox County has cleared another step in the approval process. The Greene County Sheriff's Department is warning residents about a new phone scam. And NDOT is reminding Hoosiers that political campaign signs and other advertising are not allowed within the state highway rights-of-way. We'll talk about all of these stories and more right after this.
11: Don't miss the first annual Stalls Lakeview Fall Festival. This Saturday at Stalls Lakeview in Lagodi. The restaurant will be open all day, 7:30 a.m. to 8:30 p.m. Enjoy a fun-filled day with coffee, lemon shake-ups, kettle corn, bake sale, vendor booths, mums, pumpkins, games, and so much more as we welcome in fall. Come out to Stalls Lakeview's first annual Fall Festival this Saturday at West Boggs Lake in Lagodi. Don't miss it.

0: The proposed Lucky Point Solar Project near Monroe City has cleared another step in the approval process. Knox County Commissioners unanimously approved an economic development agreement for the planned 140-megawatt facility. The agreement includes a 75% tax abatement over 10 years, with Lucky Point making a $4 million payment to the county in the first year. Construction is expected to begin in December of 2028 and take about a year. The project next goes before the Knox County Area Plan Commission for further review. The Greene County Sheriff's Department is warning residents about a phone scam involving callers pretending to be law enforcement. Officials say the scammers claim the person missed jury duty and may face an active arrest warrant unless a fee is paid. Some callers have also threatened a criminal investigation if the person hangs up. The Sheriff's Department says these calls are not legitimate and reminds residents that deputies will never call demanding payment over the phone. Anyone receiving one of these calls should not provide personal or payment information. NDOT is reminding Hoosiers that political campaign signs and other advertising are not allowed within the state highway rights of way. That includes intersections, interchanges, medians, shoulders, and roadside areas along state-maintained highways. Indiana law allows the agency responsible for a highway to remove unauthorized signs from the right-of-way. NDOT says signs should be placed beyond the right-of-way boundary, which may be marked by a fence line, ditch, or utility poles. And we have one obituary announcement. Earl Keller Jr. passed away peacefully on Sunday. Friends may visit with Earl's family from 3 to 8 p.m. today at Goodwin Seaver's Funeral Home in Vincennes. Earl's funeral service will be at 2 p.m. tomorrow at Goodwin Seaver's in Vincennes. Earl Keller Jr. will be entombed in Tower 1 Mausoleum at Memorial Park Cemetery. And that's a look at news from the First Merchants Newsroom on WAMW.
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5: Good morning, everyone. Here's your latest forecast from the ABK Flooring and Weather Center. The heat will continue again today and right into the day tomorrow. We can rule out a scatter storm, maybe tomorrow a little bit more likely. And then as we head for the weekend, possibly getting a small break in the heat by Sunday. So for today, partly sunny, a hot and humid day, highs into the mid-90s. Then for tonight, partly cloudy, warm, muggy, dropping down to 70. For tomorrow, partly sunny, can't rule out a couple thunderstorms, but stays hot with a high of 92. Looking ahead to the weekend, mostly sunny, 95 on Saturday, partly sunny at about 92 on Sunday. And that's your latest forecast. I'm WTWO meteorologist Jesse Walk.
0: Thank you, Jesse. It is 12 minutes past the hour in the First Merchants Newsroom. News this hour was a service of Stahl's Lakeview Restaurant in Ligoti, Craney's Body Shop on Veal Creek Road in Washington, Monty Critchlow at the Critchlow Agency in Washington, and Buchanan Mechanical, your warm, cool, and dry specialist in Washington. 72 degrees outside right now. It's going to be another warm day. I'm Cannon Shake with my father, Dwayne Shake, and you're listening to the Thursday Morning Shake-Up.
3: Hi-o! Welcome to the Thursday morning edition of our Shake-Up, brought to you by the American Legion. He's Cannon, I'm Dwayne.
0: Hey.
3: We're the Shake Boys. So glad to have you with us. We can't do this without you, and we don't want to talk to ourselves.
0: No.
3: Hope you're doing well. Hope you're ready for the weekend. I know we are. We've got Car Fest and Cruise-In Weekend. Cruise starts at 5:30 tomorrow night, then the Led Zeppelin tribute band at 7:30 on the bandstand, and the car show all day on Sunday. We'll be with live updates, cruise and favorites all weekend long. Got a great playlist, and looking forward to it. Tomorrow night is Hatchet Homecoming and North Davies Homecoming. So two big homecoming celebrations. We've got the Cougars on the Razor 94.5 WRZR. We've got the Hatchets right here on Memories 107.9. And due to Cougar football, we'll have that Lagodi Shoals volleyball matchup, the battle for Martin County teams, tomorrow night on the General 95.9 and 101.3. So be aware of that and spread the word. We got it covered. Just be up the dial a tad bit. 95.9, 101.3 for Lagodi Shoals volleyball tomorrow night. Nice. Should be a good one. I'm going to be at the Community Health Fair tomorrow morning. The shakeup is on the road. We will be there for you. I like all of you guys. I don't want you to go anywhere. I want you to take some time for your health tomorrow. Do this for me. Get your screenings.
6: Do it.
3: It's real easy. We're making this as convenient as possible. We put everybody in one building, the Simon Graber Complex. Even going to let you do some shopping while you wait for your next screening. So Christmas is not that far off.
6: It'd be a fun morning. You got your biscuits and gravy, the free bingo. Yes. Can't beat that.
3: I got the bingo board. Did you see the bingo balls in my office?
6: I did.
3: Bingo's already. Shelly made up these baskets full of goodies for our bingo winners.
6: B12. B12.
3: That was too quick. You got to give them time to dob their number. Your cadence is too fast, and they will eat you alive, son. I don't want you to go into a bingo parlor as the caller, reading the numbers too fast, because you won't come out alive.
6: Really set me straight. You got it.
3: Okay.
6: Yeah.
3: I've learned the hard way, my friend. I've learned the hard way.
6: You know, I've done that silly little bingo impression a lot. Every single time, it's just not up to your standards. It's never enough.
3: I don't think you understand. You truly can't fathom what we're talking about here.
6: The closest I've came to it is being too quiet at the Knights of Columbus drawing in my first week. Can't hear you back here.
3: Anyway, back to the screenings. Kim 16, total cholesterol, $44. So blood draws, $44. EKGs, $25. Flu shots, $25. It's that time of year. The calcium heart scan, I highly recommend you do this. Shelly and I did this, $49. This is for people with high deductibles or no insurance. We're going to have free blood pressure checks, heart healthy education, alpha 1 tests, carbon monoxide screenings. That's all free. And as we mentioned, bingo and biscuits and gravy free tomorrow. So be sure to come join us at the health fair, Simon Graber Complex, 7 to 11 a.m. tomorrow morning, Odin Kendallberg Road. Right after that, we are going to party, and I mean party. 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
6: Whoa.
3: We're giving away IU football tickets, Colts tickets, Holiday World tickets, t-shirts, scratch-off tickets, and free lunch. 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Swirls ice cream for your dessert. 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I buy Walmart out on Highway 57 South. It's their customer community appreciation celebration. Be sure to come see us from 11 to 1 tomorrow afternoon. That's everything. For decades, there'd be parents who would worry that their college kids were having too much fun at parties.
6: Yeah.
3: Now they may be concerned that they're not having enough fun. The latest trend on the college campus is a wellness darty. A darty.
6: Okay.
3: It's a daytime party. Which isn't that unusual, and they usually involve booze, music, and hanging out. But a wellness darty is different. There's Pilates or yoga, a run, an ice bath, and a coffee afterward.
6: Can't beat that. It's just a full self-care darty right there.
3: You guys really know how to have fun.
6: Mm-hmm.
3: Look, I'm not making fun at all. I think it's great. I'd much rather you have the darty than the toga party or doing the keg stands.
6: Yeah.
7: You know what I'm talking about. So
6: yeah, whatever.
7: Wellness darties. Now the big thing on the college campus.
6: We've lost our way.
7: And I'm very excited about this. If there's one thing about Capri Sun, is it's just they don't really get enough in that pouch, do they? You know, a Capri Sun is refreshing on a hot day.
6: I think they put enough in there.
7: Capri Sun knows their pouches don't last long, so they are testing the supersized version. It's called the Big Pouch. It's 9 inches tall, 6 inches wide, and holds 20 ounces, which is 3 times the original.
6: It's a lot of Capri Sun.
7: The new pouch comes with a larger straw attached. It's also refillable, which you can will realize from the get-go because you actually buy it empty. And it comes with a coupon that can be used to buy the Capri Sun flavor of your choice.
6: You're just buying like a big gallon jug of yes. like Capri Sun juice?
7: They recommend getting a 64-ounce jug for multiple refills.
6: Okay.
7: $6 each. It's unclear how much the coupon comes with to fill it. But they say if it's a success, they are going with this full tilt boogie.
6: I always liked the old Capri Sun commercials. Do you remember those where they would blow up the pouch, jump, and then stomp on it, and something wacky would happen? Do you remember that?
7: I don't remember that, no.
6: Well, that was growing up. There was a lot of those, and I would blow up my Capri Suns, jump in the air, and stomp on them, and wait for something insane to happen, but it never did, like it did in the commercials.
7: Are you saying they were false advertising?
6: I just didn't know. You know, like... Common sense, I guess, should have told me when I was young that if I jump and stomp on this Capri Sun that I'm not going to, like, transform into a whole different species.
7: Along the same lines, I swore the Kool-Aid man was breaking through a wall every time I had a glass of Kool-Aid. But that's neither here nor there, right?
6: No, it's not.
7: And while we're talking about those Capri Suns, can we get the straw to get in that pouch a little easier?
6: With how often you complain about those straws, one might think you actually drink Capri Suns. You know?
7: Let's shake things up. Good morning.

0: Once again, another hot day shaping up for today. Looking for temperatures to reach 97, heat index 101. So do be careful. We have details on your forecast coming up and sports with Brino after this.
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3: From Shake Broadcasting Sports and the Rhodes Automotive Sports Desk, I'm Brian Emmons. Good morning, everybody. Thanks for being with us here on the Sports Report today and every day. We really appreciate it. First kick going to go to girls soccer today, and the Washington Hatchets kicked a lot, and a whole bunch of them went in the goal. They beat Boonville 11-2. In volleyball, one matchup, Vincennes Lincoln defeats West Vigo 3-0. Friday Night Lights, good matchups all over the board. Let's take a look. Heritage Hills, they're 3-1. They'll be at Hatchet Hollow to take on the 1-3 Hatchets. North Knox is 1-3. They're at North Central Farmersburg, who's 2-2. Winless Pike Central's at undefeated North Posey. Linton is 0-4. They're at 2-2 Vincennes Lincoln. South Ridge sits at 1-3. They go see 3-1 and very tough Gibson Southern. Evansville Modern Ace 3-1. They'll come to Jasper to face the 2-2 Wildcats. Castle's 3-1. They're at undefeated Boonville. Eastern Green's 2-2. They go to Eastern Pekin, who's 1-3. Evansville Central's 1-3. They're at undefeated Wrights. Evansville Harrison is winless. They will host undefeated Evansville Memorial. And Evansville North is 1-3. They're at winless Bossy. Let's take a look at some games in Major League Baseball last night. As you heard on the General, the Reds defeated the Dodgers 6-2. Cubs double up the Braves 8-4. Pete Crow Armstrong, he's having an MVP-type season, and he keeps that going. 3-for-4, had a triple along with his 43rd and 44th home runs of the season. The Cleveland Guardians beat the Chicago White Sox 6-3. Cardinals lose to the Giants 6-5 in 10 innings, and the Brewers top the Pirates 5-4. The postseason starts in golf tomorrow. It's the North Knox Sectional at High Point Country Club. Bar Eve, Washington, North Davies, Pike Central, North and South Knox, Linton, Stockton, Princeton, Shackamack, Sullivan, Vincennes Lincoln, and Vincennes Reveille will be in action. We'll have all the results of that sectional on Fair Shake Saturday morning, and we'll preview the Jasper Sectional where Lagodi will be in action. Also on Fair Shake Saturday morning, your most comprehensive football scoreboard anywhere you'll find on the radio. And we are going to break down the Mamas and the Papas song, Creaky Alley. Big story there. Hope you enjoy it. Every Saturday, Fair Shakes. 8:05 on the Razor, 9:05 on Memories, 10:05 on the General. 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Todd Lancaster, Mike DeCourcy, Brent Dalrymple, and myself bring that to you. 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
3: Good morning, everyone. Here's your latest forecast from the ABK Flooring Weather Center. The heat will continue again today and right into the day tomorrow. So for today, partly sunny, a hot and humid day, highs into the mid-90s. Then for tonight, partly cloudy, warm, muggy, dropping down to 70. For tomorrow, partly sunny, can't rule out a couple thunderstorms. It stays hot with a high of 92. Looking ahead to the weekend, mostly sunny, 95 on Saturday, partly sunny at about 92 on Sunday. And that's your latest forecast. I'm WTWO Meteorologist Jesse Wong.
0: Another hot one today. Again, already 73 degrees at the Washington Radio Center.

0: 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With more prizes and even bigger surprises, this will be an event you won't want to miss. The show is open to aircrafts, automobiles, and motorcycles. Pre-registration forms can be found on the airport's website or call 812-698-0463. Registration will be taken the morning of the show. The final Grub Grooves and Brews First Friday concert at the Commons will be on Friday, October 2nd, featuring Johnny James and opening act 86th. The show is free. 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The Daviess County United Way campaign kickoff is set for Wednesday, September 23rd at Scoops from 4 to 6 p.m. Come out and learn more about this year's campaign and how you can help while enjoying some great ice cream. Donations will be taken to go towards the drive, and lots of prizes will be given away. Come out to Scoops for the United Way campaign kickoff, September 23rd from 4 to 6 p.m. Our Community Foundation will celebrate its five-year anniversary at the Commons on Thursday, September 24th. Come out and meet the board and learn more about the mission of the foundation. Several grants will be presented. Help our Community Foundation celebrate 5 years making Daviess County better on Thursday, September 24th from 4:30 to 6:30 p.m. at the Commons in downtown Washington. The Plainville Fall Market will be open at the Plainville Park on Saturday, October 3rd. A farmer's market, festival, vendor event, a little bit of something for everyone. The event is free with free parking, and the community market is open to the public with food trucks, local businesses, nonprofits, and other organizations. Come out and shop at the Plainville Fall Market, Plainville Park, Saturday, October 3rd. And finally, the Daviess County Chamber of Commerce will present their State of Education Luncheon on Thursday, September 24th from 11:30 to 1 p.m. at NEPS Amish Country Corner, Highway 50 east of Washington. 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And now we highlight the day in history. September 17th.
1: Significant moments in history.
2: September 17th. Already.
0: Yes.
2: 239 years ago, back in 1787, the U.S. Constitution was signed by a majority of the delegates attending the Constitutional Convention in Philadelphia, Pennsylvania. 91 years ago, in 1935, Brooklyn Dodgers outfielder Lynn Kinnicky was killed while attempting a skyjacking. Kinnicky was furious that he had just been cut by the Dodgers, so he took his frustrations out on a flight over Canada. While he was attempting to take control of the plane, he was hit in the head with a fire extinguisher and killed.
0: Wow.
2: Yeah. I don't know if you've heard that story or not before. Now you have. 1949, 77 years ago, Warner Brothers released the first Roadrunner and Wile E. Coyote cartoon called Fast and the Furious.
1: Beep, beep.
0: And, you know, the new movie, people saying it's getting good reviews. Coyote takes the Acme company to court, and he wins. I believe he wins. I don't remember. Actually, he can't win, because Coyote never wins. I don't know. I haven't
2: seen it. Yeah, gotta see it. I'll have to put that on the watch list. 1955, 71 years ago, the Oscar-winning cartoon Speedy Gonzales was released. Nice. 61 years ago, 1965, Hogan's Heroes debuted on CBS, starring Bob Crane. 1966, 60 years ago,

0: the Mission Impossible TV series premiered. Nice. 1967, 59 years ago, The Doors performed Light My Fire on The Ed Sullivan Show. 54 years ago, 1972, MASH premiered on CBS and ran for 11 seasons. It was a popular show. 1976, 50 years ago, NASA unveiled its first space shuttle, the Enterprise. 1991, 35 years ago, Guns N' Roses released Use Your Illusion 1 and 2 at midnight. By 2 a.m., the two albums had sold 500,000 copies. Wow. That's a lot of sales.
1: They had a lot of hype on those.
0: 1991, 35 years ago, Home Improvement premiered on ABC, starring Tim Allen as Tim the Tool Man Taylor. Ran for 8 seasons. Good show. You'll have to tell me if you remember this. The Don't Tase Me Bro guy. A University of Florida student named Andrew Meyer was tased by campus police and forcibly removed from a town hall while pressing John Kerry about Bush's foreign policy.
1: That was a big deal.
0: Don't tase me, bro. Don't do it. 17 years ago, Community premiered and ran for 6 seasons. We got Brooklyn Nine-Nine premiered on this day in 2013. In 2021, 5 years ago, Squid Game premiered. You remember that? It took the world by storm. And that's all I got. Those are just a few things that happened years ago on September 17th.
1: Thank you very much, son. When we come back, it's fact or fiction after this.
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5: Good morning, everyone. Here's your latest forecast from the ABK Flooring Weather Center. The heat will continue again today and right into the day tomorrow. So for today, partly sunny, a hot and humid day, highs into the mid-90s. Then for tonight, partly cloudy, warm, muggy, dropping down to 70. For tomorrow, partly sunny, can't rule out a couple thunderstorms. It stays hot with a high of 92. Looking ahead to the weekend, mostly sunny, 95 on Saturday, partly sunny at about 92 on Sunday. And that's your latest forecast. I'm WTWO meteorologist Jesse Wong.
1: Thank you, Jess. 74 degrees currently at the Washington Radio Center. 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
1: 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During the film shooting of Grease, over 100,000 pieces of bubble gum was consumed. Fact or fiction, during the film shooting of Grease, they went through 100,000 pieces of bubble gum.
0: I could see it. I mean, that's a lot of gum, though.
1: That's a lot of gum. Come on.
0: But I mean, you lose the flavor after 30 seconds, so I mean, you could go through it pretty quick. You know what I mean? I'll say fact.
1: They chewed a lot of gum.
0: Yeah. I don't know. I've never seen it. I'm using the clues of Grease.
1: You've never seen Grease? That's a cult classic.
0: I know. I've heard of it. I know about it. I've never watched it.
1: John Travolta, Olivia Newton-John?
0: Yeah.
1: You're the one that I want. You are the one for. Ooh, ooh, ooh. No?
0: No.
1: Still nothing?
0: I know that song.
1: The film shoot of Grease did indeed go through 100,000 pieces of bubble gum. That is a fact.
0: That's a lot of gum.
1: That's a lot of gum. But think about how much chewing gum you see. How many people you see chewing gum when you watch the movie Grease. Just watch it closely next time.
0: I'm here to chew gum and do something else, but I'm all out of gum.
1: 100,000 pieces of bubble gum was consumed during the film shoot of Grease. That is today's fun fact. Fact or Fiction is brought to you by your shelter insurance agent, Sarah McCracken. Stick around for happy news after this from the Ketchum Memorial Center in Odin.
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1: 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Well, this is as happy as it gets. Today is Apple Dumpling Day.
0: Nice.
1: Celebrating the tasty fall treat that consists of pastry filled with sweet, delicious apples. Don't forget the ice cream on top. 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
0: Celebrate responsibly.
1: Nothing beats a good apple dumpling, right?
0: Sure. The owner of a New York bodega was just reunited with the store's cat after a couple passing by about a week earlier abducted it in plain view of a surveillance camera. And the cat was actually just a kitten, 3-month-old Jabal. It ignited an intense grassroots search effort with a bunch of locals putting up posters, posting about Jabal online, and canvassing the neighborhood. In the end, the woman who allegedly took Jabal had her stepson take the cat to the police. The woman was arrested for theft, although she claims she's an animal lover and did not steal the cat. In any event, Jabal is home. There's been a news report about it. This was a big deal for this New York City bodega neighborhood.
1: All right. Star Trek fans just boldly went where no fan had gone before to celebrate the show's 60th anniversary. 1,188 fans gathered at London Science Museum on Star Trek Day, which was September 8th, to attempt the Guinness World Record for the most people performing the Vulcan salute simultaneously. A Guinness rep counted 934 people successfully holding the famous hand gesture for the required 1 minute, officially breaking the record. Even Montgomery Scott himself, actor Martin Quinn, joined the Live Long and Prosper celebration. Congratulations on a new world record for the most people performing the Vulcan salute simultaneously.
0: What is that?
1: I can't do it. I'm one of those that can't do it. You split your middle finger and your third finger. I can't do it.
0: That?
1: Yeah. For okay. some reason, it's weird. My third finger will not go over to my pinky. I have to hold it. And I don't think they would count me holding it like that. That's the Vulcan salute.
0: Yeah, you would not have helped the record.
1: No, here. I couldn't do it, unfortunately.
0: This is a cool story. A library in New Hampshire said a man named John came in to return a September 1894 issue of the Century Illustrated Monthly Magazine. You heard it. 1894. So whoever borrowed it from that library's been dead for a few years now.
1: Wow.
0: John told the librarians the magazine had been in his home for years, and he didn't know how it wound up there. The magazine was 48,220 days overdue. That would have been a $12,055 fine, but they waived it.
1: Nice of them.
0: This guy had a September 1894 issue of a magazine long overdue from the library.
1: I would think it would have been worth some money.
0: It's a pretty cool find.
1: Yeah. I don't know if I could have took it back or not until I checked into some things.
0: Well, when you deduct the $12,055 he owed him in late fees, it probably wound up about even.
1: Hey, this is happy news. We are giving away everything we got Friday, tomorrow morning, live at Springs Valley Bank. It's their Customer Community Appreciation Day. Come see us from 11 to 1 tomorrow. You can win IU football tickets, Colts tickets, Holiday World tickets, T-shirts, scratch-off tickets, and they're giving away an e-bike valued at almost $1,300. Be sure to come see us tomorrow, plus free lunch. We've got burgers and brats on the grill tomorrow from 11 to 1, Springs Valley Bank, located on Highway 57 South, right next to Walmart there in Washington. 10 minutes in front of 7 o'clock at Memories 107.9, the latest in agriculture news from the Brownfield Network is up next.
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13: Farm Bill advances out of committee. I'm Erin Anderson with Agribusiness News on Brownfield. With a 3.4 bushel per acre yield advantage over all Enlist E3 competitors, Pioneer brand Z-Series soybeans are the ones you trust to lead. Plant Pioneer. The Senate Ag Committee advanced a farm bill out of the committee on a party line vote Wednesday, but not without an attempt from lawmakers to amend the bill. Senator Joni Ernst tried to add Prop 12 language, but the attempt was denied by Chairman John Bozeman, who said the time to make amendments in committee has passed.
14: Iowa's livestock producers deserve more than expressions of support.
13: The full U.S. Senate is now expected to consider the bill, but it's unclear when that might happen. The chamber is scheduled to remain in session through early October. Record diesel prices are hammering the ag community. I'm Erin Anderson with Agribusiness News on Brownfield. With a 3.4 bushel per acre yield advantage over all Enlist E3 competitors, Pioneer brand Z-Series soybeans are the ones you trust to lead. Plant Pioneer. Some farmers say record diesel costs are putting added pressure on the financial viability of their operations. Brownfield's Kellen Hevekin has more.
15: $6 diesel, I've never seen it in my life.
16: South Central Nebraska farmer Matt Sullivan says the expense could be devastating for growers this fall.
15: Luckily, I still have some off-road contracted, but when that is depleted, then it's really going to hit the bottom line hard.
16: Dave Warner said it could cost him $12,000 to fill his storage tank, and it will likely last a week during harvest.
17: It's a tough deal to go into your banker and say, hey, I need more money for the fall because diesel price just jumped twice as much as what it was in June.
16: Cattle producer Matt Yedlichka says this is the time of year when cattle are moving.
18: Just seen a surcharge or a premium of what I'm being charged for my trucks, and so it's just really bad timing.
16: According to data from StoneX, the U.S. average diesel price is $6.29 a gallon, up 32 cents week on week. From Husker Harvest Days in Grand Island, Nebraska, I'm Kellen Havikin for Brownfield.
13: An Indiana-based hunger relief organization is working to close the protein gap for food insecure families. Daniel Leckie, CEO of Hatch, says the nonprofit recently launched its coalition to close the protein gap.
19: is an initiative with farmers, for farmers, to close this within the charitable food system and hopefully create this halo effect for the industry that protein is good, the dietary guidelines are accurate, and we think that they can help reduce chronic disease risk.
13: Like he says, Hatch delivered more than 102 million meals to 120 food banks in 2025. I'm Erin Anderson for
1: 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November corn at $5.14. In Vincennes, September, October, November corn at $5.09. January, $5.38. Soybeans for September, October, $12.76. January beans at $13.07. Purdue's hours are 7 a.m. to 6 p.m. today in Washington, 7:30 to 6 in Vincennes. For more information, call 812-257-3024.
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23: Good morning, everyone. Here's your latest forecast from the ABK Flooring Weather Center. The heat will continue again today and right into the day tomorrow. So for today, partly sunny, a hot and humid day, highs into the mid-90s. Then for tonight, partly cloudy, warm, muggy, dropping down to 70. For tomorrow, partly sunny, can't rule out a couple thunderstorms. It stays hot with a high of 92. Looking ahead to the weekend, mostly sunny, 95 on Saturday, partly sunny at about 92 on Sunday. And that's your latest forecast. I'm WTWO meteorologist Jesse Wong.
1: Thank you, Jess. 72 degrees currently at the Washington Radio Center. News is up next. 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She's

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1: Breaking news this hour from Town Hall. I'm Rich Thomason. Addressing the European Parliament, Canadian Prime Minister Mark Carney is welcoming closer ties between his country and the European Union.
2: His speech comes after President Trump suggested that allowing Canada to become an associate EU member could be a hostile act and threatened additional tariffs on Europe.
1: Correspondent Karen Chamas says European Commission President Ursula von der Leyen proposes making Canada the EU's very first associate member. President Trump calls it laughable, adding that Canada has been a terrible trade partner for the U.S. For generations, Canada built its economy around integration with the United States. After clearing the House, the Russia sanctions bill, a bill named for the late Senator Lindsey Graham, is now on its way to President Trump for his signature. The bill's aim is to deprive Vladimir Putin of the resources he needs to continue the war in Ukraine.
3: Republican Representative Michael McCaul urged his colleagues' support.
4: A vote for this bill is a vote for Ukraine and the free world.
3: The measure sanctions Russian officials, banks, and a shadow fleet of tankers. It directs President Trump to impose tariffs on the top five importers of Russian oil or natural gas. Democrats like Don Beyer of Virginia were divided on the bill, worried it would drive up prices or that the president would use the tariff authority to punish European allies.
5: I predict Ukraine supporters will regret it.
3: The legislation includes a five-year extension of existing sanctions on Iran.
1: Correspondent Jennifer King. President Trump is blasting the Federal Reserve's decision to hike interest rates for the first time in several years. Mr. Trump says rates should be far lower than they are. He says they should be 1% or less. The Fed's rate hike means the cost of borrowing will be going up. The central bank defends the increase is necessary to bring inflation under control. Dow futures, 372 points higher. More on these stories, townhall.com.
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10: 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Tomorrow's the big day at the Simon Graber Complex on the Odin-Candleburg Road for the Davies Community Hospital Community Health Fair presented by Shake Broadcasting. The event offers free screenings and others deeply discounted for those with no insurance or high deductibles. Angie Steiner shares with us some of the special screenings that will be available.
11: Yeah, there are so many things that are deeply discounted. An EKG, it's always very popular and it's so cheap at $25. Flu shots, $25. It's that time of year. We're seeing some flu cases in our clinics, and it's really important to get ahead of that, especially if you have any kind of health conditions. There are mammograms available by appointment at the hospital that same day. There's a calcium heart scan for only $49.
10: The event will be from 7 to 11 a.m. tomorrow at the Simon Graber Complex on the Oden-Candleburg Road, and visitors can also enjoy a vendor fest with several vendors offering great fall items, free biscuits and gravy for breakfast, and free bingo starting at 9 a.m. with lots of great prizes. North Davies will celebrate homecoming this Friday with a special guest from Indiana University. Hoosier the Bison, IU's mascot, will be at North Davies from 6:30 to 7:15 p.m. for photos and autographs. North Davies' homecoming ceremony begins at 7 p.m., followed by the Cougars football game against Cloverdale at 7:30. Meanwhile, downtown Washington will also be busy this weekend with the Hatchet Homecoming Parade on Friday at 5 p.m. and the 20th Century Chevy Cruise-In rolling through downtown Saturday at 5:30 p.m. A motorcycle crash yesterday evening on Highway 50 near the River Bridge sent one person to the hospital. Dispatch records say the rider was found in the median near South 300 West and was conscious with a possible hand injury. Washington Township firefighters, EMS, and county officers responded, and the rider was taken to Good Samaritan Hospital. The Greene County Sheriff's Department is warning residents about a phone scam involving callers pretending to be law enforcement. The proposed solar project near Monroe City has cleared another step in the approval process, and NDOT is reminding Hoosiers that political campaign signs are not allowed within the state highway right-of-ways. We'll talk about all of these stories and more right after this.
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10: The proposed Lucky Point solar project near Monroe City has cleared another step in the approval process. Knox County Commissioners unanimously approved an economic development agreement for the planned 140 megawatt facility. The agreement includes a 75% tax abatement over 10 years, with Lucky Point making a $4 million payment to the county in the first year. Construction is expected to begin in December of 2028 and take about a year. The project next goes before the Knox County Area Plan Commission for further review. The Greene County Sheriff's Department's warning residents about a phone scam involving callers pretending to be law enforcement. Officials say the scammers claim that the person missed jury duty and may face an arrest warrant unless a fee is paid. Some callers have also threatened a criminal investigation if the person hangs up. The Sheriff's Department says these calls are not legitimate and reminds residents that deputies will never call demanding payments over the phone. Anyone receiving one of these calls should not provide personal or payment information. And NDOT is reminding Hoosiers that political campaign signs and other advertising are not allowed within the state highway rights-of-way. That includes intersections, interchanges, medians, shoulders, and roadside areas along state-maintained highways. Indiana law allows the agency responsible for the highway to remove unauthorized signs from the right-of-way. NDOT says signs should be placed beyond the right-of-way boundary, which may be marked by a fence line, ditch, or utility poles. And we have one obituary announcement. Earl Keller Jr. passed away peacefully on Sunday. Friends may visit with the family from 3 to 8 p.m. today at Goodwin Seaver's Funeral Home in Vincennes. Earl's funeral service will be held at 2 p.m. tomorrow, also at Goodwin Seavers in Vincennes. Earl Keller Jr. will be entombed in Tower 1 Mausoleum at Memorial Park Cemetery. And that's a look at news from the First Merchants Newsroom on WAMW.
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17: Good morning, everyone. Here's your latest forecast from the ABK Flooring and Weather Center. The heat will continue again today and right into the day tomorrow. We can rule out a scatter storm, maybe tomorrow a little bit more likely. And then as we head for the weekend, possibly getting a small break in the heat by Sunday. So for today, partly sunny, a hot and humid day, highs into the mid-90s. Then for tonight, partly cloudy, warm, muggy, dropping down to 70. For tomorrow, partly sunny, can't rule out a couple thunderstorms. It stays hot with a high of 92. Looking ahead to the weekend, mostly sunny, 95 on Saturday, partly sunny at about 92 on Sunday. And that's your latest forecast. I'm WTWO meteorologist Jesse Wong.
10: Thank you, Jesse. It's 13 minutes past the hour in the First Merchants Newsroom. 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It's another hot day. I'm Cannon Shake with my father, Dwayne Shake, and the intern, Rollin Neff. It's the Thursday Morning Shake-Up.
18: 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Due to that, there is no drawing tonight. The new jackpot is $17,756. Rollin, what's in the corner today, buddy?
19: Well, not a whole lot.
18: Little disappointment, huh? Didn't get to have the old Powder Puff game last night.
19: Yeah, postponed it. I'll give it to him. It was a little warm.
18: Probably a good move.
19: It would have been a little stuffy. I think you push it back to next week or even the week after. It'll be a little more favorable.
18: But you're highly touting the junior class to win this thing, I guess.
19: I mean, last year we won it. But last year no one had any idea what to expect. So, I mean, I think it'll be interesting to see because I think the competitive level's going to go up a little bit
18: yeah.
19: more.
18: Oh, I'm sure.
19: I've had more time to think about how to play the game, how to really... And also just the ins and outs of playing flag football.
18: It's a coveted title. I mean, it's bragging rights for the rest of the year. Powder Puff champions.
10: For the rest of your life.
18: Yes. You'll never forget it. So they're going to try maybe again in a couple weeks or...
19: They haven't set a date yet. I'm going to say it's probably going to be in the next couple weeks.
18: Okay. Yeah. Well, hopefully they'll be able to work it out because we don't want to miss the Powder Puff game at North Davies. It's always a great thing.
19: Absolutely.
18: On another note, Hoosier the Bison is up your way this weekend. You going to get a picture with him?
19: We'll see.
18: Hoosier the Bison is coming to the North Davies homecoming game. He'll be there from like 6:30 to 7:15 before kickoff. So be sure to come out and get your picture. That guy, he's something. You never met Hoosier the Bison before?
19: I have not. I have not been to a whole lot of IU events, to be honest.
18: I'll be darned. Well... Now you get your chance. I want a good snap picture, okay? Because we need it for our Facebook page. That's your homework assignment.
10: And if while you're at it, figure out what sound a bison makes.
18: Yeah.
19: Would it not be like a moo, like a cow almost? Or?
10: That's the question.
18: I don't know.
10: That's the question.
18: I can't confirm or deny that. I can't speak with confidence on the answer to that question.
10: You know, in a similar vein, I remember reading when I was younger when you mix a cow and a bison, or no, a cow and a buffalo, it's like a beefalo.
18: Really?
10: It's a random tidbit. It's a real species, beefalo.
18: Well, and then there's also the elephant and the rhino when you mix those two.
10: What do you get?
18: Elephino.
10: Uh-huh.
18: I'll be here all week, folks. Uh-huh. Common phrases you may not realize are condescending. When you hear these, they're condescending, but you may not realize it.
10: Okay.
18: Oh, how cute. Phrases like "that's sweet" or "bless your heart" can sound condescending depending on your tone.
10: That's what I think when I see you getting mad or frustrated.
18: Oh, how cute. Bless your little heart. Common phrases you may not realize are condescending. Well, actually.
10: Yeah.
18: Well, yeah. Actually, this is a classic mansplaining territory, explaining something to someone who probably already knows it, often in an overly simple term. You're trying your best. That's very condescending. You know, you're trying your best. It can be genuine encouragement, but it can also sound like you have very low expectations. Here's one. You just need to. Telling someone exactly how to fix their life can imply that their current approach is wrong. You know, you just need to.
10: It's a simple answer. I mean, you wake up early, you go on a run, you eat healthy, your salad in.
18: You just need to.
10: Go to bed by about 8 p.m., get 8 hours of sleep. It's all you need to do.
18: Here's one. Oh, it's not that big of a deal. Not that big of a deal. This can minimize someone's feelings by suggesting they shouldn't be upset because you don't think this situation is important.
10: I really like your explanations.
18: It's not that big of a deal. And lastly, you wouldn't understand.
10: You just wouldn't get it. You had to be there.
18: It can imply the other person isn't smart enough to understand what you're talking about. It can also dismiss their ability to understand an experience simply because they haven't experienced it themselves. You just wouldn't understand.
10: Mm-hmm. You said it.
18: You wouldn't get it. Had to be there.
10: Mm-hmm.
18: I like that list. Those are common phrases you may not realize are very condescending. Oh, how cute. You're trying your best.
10: Bless your heart.
18: Bless your little heart. You know, it's not that big of a deal. It's time now for the Brain Teaser, brought to you by El Mazatlan. El Mazatlan is in the Washington Plaza on West National Highway. 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
18: Brain Teaser time. We'll give you a $10 gift certificate to El Mazatlan with the answer to this question. What is it, son?
10: Brain Teaser question today. I like this one. 59% of people say going to this place stresses them out. Where is it? 59% of people say going to this place stresses them out.
18: I can vouch 1,000% on this one.
10: Uh-huh.
18: What's your guess today, Rollin?
19: Carpet place to buy carpet.
18: Really?
10: You've had some stressful carpet experiences?
18: I haven't had any stressful carpet experiences.
19: I was going to say, you go and you got to go pick out carpet. You got to decide what looks good in your house.
10: That is stressful. Yeah.
18: Gotta, okay. Well, that's why they got the friendly folks there to help you. But no, that's not it. That was very...
10: Good detailed answer.
18: Yes. Good morning. What is your guess?
14: The dentist.
18: The dentist is a good guess.
10: Not quite.
18: Man, that should be there. It is not the dentist, but that is a great guess. Good morning. What is your guess?
20: DMV.
18: That's a good one.
10: Now, that might be...
18: Not it,
10: hard not to take that.
18: Good morning. What is your guess?
14: Jail.
18: Jail's a very good answer.
10: Fantastic answer so far, but not what we're looking for.
18: Good morning. What is your guess?
14: A funeral home.
18: Another good one. That is not it, but all great guesses. Good morning. What is your guess?
20: Is it Walmart?
18: Not it. No. Good morning. What is your guess?
14: Courthouse.
18: Not the courthouse. These are all good guesses. Give the question again one more time.
10: 59% of people say that this place stresses them out. Where is it?
18: And it's not supposed to. It's supposed to be relaxing.
10: Really? I wouldn't guess that.
18: I know. Because it's, well. Good morning. What is your guess?
14: The post office.
18: No, not the post office. Another good guess. Good morning. What is your guess?
21: Disney World.
18: Not Disney World. Nope. 812-254-9269. Good morning. What is your guess?
20: The grocery store.
18: No, that's not it either. Good morning. What is your guess?
21: Is it work?
18: Not work. Another good one. These are all great guesses. When I say it's not supposed to, it's because you're supposed to be relaxed and ready.
10: Yeah, there's actually a disease named after this. It's called blank psychosis. it's a real thing.
18: Good morning. What is your guess?
14: Church.
18: No, not church. 812-254-9269. Good morning. What is your guess?
20: A vacation.
18: Oh, you're getting closer. You're getting closer.
10: We are dancing around it.
18: Yep. So I think my clue is kind of leading in the right direction. Now, listen to the question one more time here.
10: 59% of people say going to this place stresses them out. Where is it?
18: Uh-huh.
10: We've had a lot of videos over the years of people freaking out at these locations.
18: Maybe this little intro might help.
10: Nah, you're giving too much away.
18: Good morning, what is your guess?
20: The gas station?
18: No, not the gas station, although in this day and age. Good morning, what is your guess?
14: Is it the airport?
10: The airport.
18: Ah, there it is.
10: The airport. That's what we're looking for.
18: The airport was the answer we were looking for. You got it. Who is this?
14: AJ Miles.
18: All right. Good job, AJ. Mm-hmm. Hang on. We're going to get you a $10 gift certificate to El Mazatlan.
10: The dreaded airport.
18: The airport. Da, da, da.
10: 59% of people say going to the airport stresses them out.
18: We have literally had the experience, Shelly and I, the Home Alone experience, where we thought we had all kinds of time, and later realized we had on our ticket Central Time listed instead of Eastern Time, one of those, or vice versa, whatever. And we were truly the Home Alone family, running, dodging people, getting to our terminal gate.
10: My favorite thing was we went on our family vacation this year, and they said, "Sir, do you have any electronics in your bag?" And you go, "No, nothing in here." They send the bag through the conveyor belt. Beep, beep. Hey, you. Hey, you turn around, your eyes big as cords, and go, "Me?" They say, "Yeah, come over here."
18: Oh, that's the worst.
10: He got pulled in the bag.
18: That's the worst.
10: He had an electronic device in the bag.
18: I forgot. The full pat down, the whole works.
10: But, man, I thought I wasn't going to see you again. I thought you might be going to the big house.
18: Well, good job. Thank you. All great answers today on the brain teaser, but the airport was the one we were looking for.
10: That's the place that stresses 59% of people out.
18: The brain teaser is brought to you by El Mazatlan in the Washington Plaza. Stick around for sports with Brino up next.
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26: 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Good morning, everybody. Thanks for being with us here on the Sports Report today and every day. We really appreciate it. First kick going to go to girls soccer today, and the Washington Hatchets kicked a lot, and a whole bunch of them went in the goal. They beat Boonville 11-2. In volleyball, one matchup. Vincennes Lincoln defeats West Vigo 3-0. Friday Night Lights, good matchups all over the board. Let's take a look. Heritage Hills, they're 3-1. They'll be at Hatchet Hollow to take on the 1-3 Hatchets. North Knox is 1-3. They're at North Central Farmersburg, who's 2-2. Winless Pike Central's at undefeated North Posey. Linton is 0-4. They're at 2-2, Vincennes Lincoln. South Ridge sits at 1-3. They go see 3-1 and very tough Gibson Southern. Evansville Modern Day's 3-1. They'll come to Jasper to face the 2-2 Wildcats. Castle's 3-1. They're at undefeated Boonville. Eastern Green's 2-2. They go to Eastern Pekin, who's 1-3. Evansville Central's 1-3. They're at undefeated Wrights. Evansville Harrison is winless. They will host undefeated Evansville Memorial. And Evansville North is 1-3. They're at winless Bossy. Let's take a look at some games in Major League Baseball last night. As you heard on the General, the Reds defeated the Dodgers 6-2. Cubs double up the Braves 8-4. Pete Crow Armstrong, he's having an MVP-type season, and he keeps that going. 3-for-4, had a triple along with his 43rd and 44th home runs of the season. The Cleveland Guardians beat the Chicago White Sox 6-3. Cardinals lose to the Giants 6-5 in 10 innings, and the Brewers top the Pirates 5-4. The postseason starts in golf tomorrow. It's the North Knox Sectional at High Point Country Club. Barreve, Washington, North Davies, Pike Central, North and South Knox, Linton, Stockton, Princeton, Shacamack, Sullivan, Vincennes Lincoln, and Vincennes Reveille will be in action. We'll have all the results of that sectional on Fair Shake Saturday morning, and we'll preview the Jasper Sectional where Lagodi will be in action. Also on Fair Shake Saturday morning, your most comprehensive football scoreboard anywhere you'll find on the radio. And we are going to break down the Mamas and the Papas song, Creaky Alley. Big story there. Hope you enjoy it. Every Saturday, Fair Shakes, 8:05 on the Razor, 9:05 on Memories, 10:05 on the General. Be a good sport, listen, or watch on YouTube. The B3 podcast just dropped. Todd Lancaster, Mike DeCourcy, Brent Dalrymple, and myself bring that to you. This is Brino from the Rhodes Automotive Sports Desk.
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8: Good morning, everyone. Here's your latest forecast from the ABK Flooring Weather Center. The heat will continue again today and right into the day tomorrow. So for today, partly sunny, a hot and humid day, highs into the mid-90s. Then for tonight, partly cloudy, warm, muggy, dropping down to 70. For tomorrow, partly sunny, can't rule out a couple thunderstorms. It stays hot with a high of 92. Looking ahead to the weekend, mostly sunny, 95 on Saturday, partly sunny at about 92 on Sunday. And that's your latest forecast. I'm WTWO meteorologist Jeff.

0: all of it. And so to be able to get these screenings at discounted pricing, I mean, it's like finding the best coupon in the Sunday paper or, you know, whatever you do online to get your discounts. Please, please come out. And even if you're curious, just show up and walk around. There are a lot of openings. 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There's very few lines, if any. Maybe you may wait 5-10 minutes for your labs at the most, which is probably what you would do at any medical facility. But the free screenings are something I would really like people to check out. The blood pressure checks, there's heart healthy education, carbon monoxide screening, mood depression screening, and then those deeply discounted services. The hemoglobin A1C is $20. You know, a lot of people are on the border and maybe go to the doctor's office and the doctor's testing for that. If you haven't been to the doctor for a while and you're concerned about that number, it's just $20 to get that lab work done. Flu shots are $25. We all know flu season is fast approaching, maybe already here. And you know, the Chem-16 total cholesterol panel for $44, that would be something a doctor would typically order when you're having a routine exam. So again, if you haven't had a doctor's appointment in the last couple years, probably need your labs checked. You are welcome to come out and check it out.
1: It's all, again, at one location tomorrow, Simon Graber Complex, Odin Kettleberg Road. Thanks to DCH and all your staff. They're all moving out there to set up shop for the morning. Again, this is an opportunity for you if you have high deductibles or if you have no insurance. Even if you have insurance, like Angie said, but you just haven't been for a while, the price is certainly right. And it could mean a little bit of time could mean the rest of your life. So don't miss out. And you mentioned lines. You don't have to wait very long at all. But if you do have to wait, we have a vendor fair for you going on, too, so you can do some shopping while you wait.
0: Yes, we have some really fun merchants or vendors that are coming in, either Tastefully Simple or Pure Haven Soaps. There might be some vitamins, some other opportunities for you to check out things you may not have purchased in the past. It may be some early Christmas shopping that you want to do at some of those booths. So there'll be a lot of really good information. Again, most of this is free. You can just come and wander around. Stay as long as you like. We're there from 7 a.m. to 11 a.m. And we hope to see you there.
1: Yeah, biscuits and gravy, that's free. Bingo. We got great little prize baskets Shelly put together for everybody who bingos. We'll start that at 9 o'clock. Lots of giveaways. I'm going to give away some IU football tickets. We'll have some Holiday World tickets, some scratch-offs, some T-shirts. So, and the vendors will have some giveaways, too. If nothing else, come for the free stuff. You know, the swag. The swag.
0: And we even have a food truck outside, a coffee food truck. So if that's something that you really like and you're passing by, swing in and get something to drink.
1: There you have it. Again, it's all tomorrow. I love it when a plan comes together. We've been doing this. We don't even remember how many years now. Any clue? I mean, probably 10, 15, closer to 15 years.
0: Yeah, it started in Odin at, I think, Parkview Village.
1: It did, yes.
0: Maybe 15 years ago.
1: It's grown every year since then, and we've had success stories every single year. That's why we keep doing it. That's why we will continue to do this, because if we can save just one person's life, it makes it all worthwhile.
0: Absolutely.
1: And you can even testify. You had
0: skin cancer.
1: Yes.
0: Yeah. And I know others who have done screenings like that, even the blood pressure screening or the labs. Sometimes the labs come back and they're totally out of whack, and you go, well, that's why I'm not feeling well.
1: Right.
0: Well, now you know, and now you can do something about it.
1: Take some time for your health tomorrow. We're doing it early, too, 7 to 11 a.m., so you'll be in and out and on your way about your day. It's the Simon Graber Complex, Odin Kettleberg Road, our community health fair tomorrow, sponsored by Davies Community Hospital, Parkview Village, and Shake Broadcasting. WAMW. Looking forward to it. Angie, we'll see you tomorrow morning. We'll be broadcasting live, talking to some of the folks and some of the vendors. Just again, we want you to be there so you can be with us for a long time to come. Have a great day, Angie. We'll see you tomorrow.
0: Thank you.
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3: Good morning, everyone. Here's your latest forecast from the ABK Flooring Weather Center. The heat will continue again today and right into the day tomorrow. So for today, partly sunny, a hot and humid day, highs into the mid-90s. Then for tonight, partly cloudy, warm, muggy, dropping down to 70. For tomorrow, partly sunny, can't rule out a couple thunderstorms. It stays hot with a high of 92. Looking ahead to the weekend, mostly sunny, 95 on Saturday, partly sunny at about 92 on Sunday. And that's your latest forecast. I'm WTWO meteorologist Jesse Wong.
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0: Good morning. This is Eric Miller, youth pastor at Providence Mennonite Church with today's Message Minute. If you are struggling with doubts and a lack of faith, I encourage you to read the book of Daniel. Daniel was a man of tremendous faith. We see that in Daniel chapter 2 when King Nebuchadnezzar wanted someone to interpret his dream. None of the wisest men in Babylon could answer the king's request, but Daniel stepped up and stepped out in faith. Not knowing the dream or its interpretation, he told the king that he could reveal what was hidden to him. Daniel then went to the Lord in prayer, asking for his mercy, and God granted him the knowledge of this dream in a vision. In response to this, Daniel proclaims in chapter 2, verse 20, "Blessed be the name of God forever and ever, to whom belong wisdom and might. He changes times and seasons, he removes kings and sets up kings. He gives wisdom to the wise and knowledge to those who have understanding." Oh, to have a faith like Daniel that trusted in the Lord's providence. Even when he didn't have the answer, he knew God did. I encourage you then, walk in that type of faith today that trusts in the Lord no matter what lies ahead for you. God bless.
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4: Good morning, everyone. Here's your latest forecast from the ABK Flooring Weather Center. The heat will continue again today and right into the day tomorrow. So for today, partly sunny, a hot and humid day, highs into the mid-90s. Then for tonight, partly cloudy, warm, muggy, dropping down to 70. For tomorrow, partly sunny, can't rule out a couple thunderstorms. It stays hot with a high of 92. Looking ahead to the weekend, mostly sunny, 95 on Saturday, partly sunny at about 92 on Sunday. And that's your latest forecast. I'm WTWO meteorologist Jesse Wong.
2: 72 degrees right now at the Washington Radio Center. The heat is definitely on as we look for a heat index again around 101 this afternoon. Be careful out there. Let's lock it safe. Safe joke of the day coming up. And our birthdays and anniversaries. Thanks to American Legion, our sponsor of the morning shakeup tonight. It's the membership fish fry. No drawing tonight at your Washington American Legion.

0: The heat is on. That is Glenn Frey on Memories 107.9 WAMW. It is 8 minutes in front of 8 o'clock on your Thursday morning. Again, we'll be live tomorrow at the Community Health Fair, Simon Graber Complex, Odin Kettleberg Road. 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Again, tomorrow from 7 to 11 a.m., Simon Graber Complex, Odin Kettleberg Road. 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We'll see you there. And we're back with the Lentz Lock and Safe Safe Joke of the Day coming up after this.
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9: All right.
0: I really do. Rollin, are you ready?
9: I am ready.
0: A rich man was trying to find his daughter a birthday gift when he saw a poor man with a beautiful white horse. He told the man he would give him $500 for the horse. The poor man replied, "I don't know, mister. It don't look so good," and walked away. The next day, the rich man came back and offered the poor man $1,000 for the horse. The poor man said, "I don't know, mister. It don't look so good." On the third day, the rich man offered the poor man $2,000 for the horse and said he couldn't take no for an answer. The poor man agreed, and the rich man took the horse home. The rich man's daughter loved her present. She climbed right onto the horse, and they galloped right straight into a tree. The rich man rushed back over to the poor man's house, demanding an explanation for the horse's blindness. The poor man replied, "I told you, mister, it don't look so good."
9: That's pretty good. Not bad. I like it.
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0: 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Boy, those are so good.
9: I bet you could.
0: That is good stuff. They got the fall flavors in, too, and they got new breakfast sandwiches. They got it all. It's a quick trip right through. 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Whether it's coffee or you need that afternoon jolt, you can get the Red Bull infusions and so much more. It's all at Scooter's. Birthday is also brought to you by Champion Lane, State Street in Washington. We won last night. Did you hear that, Roland? We won last night.
9: We did.
2: There you go.
0: I mean, there's a we're on the right track now. I felt the turn. I felt the turn.
9: Did you?
0: Well, not from you, but
9: hey. Come on.
2: Question, when referring to the turn, do you mean the turn the ball took to end up in the gutter, or what turn are we referring to?
0: Who's this guy?
9: What's going on?
0: We're on the same team here, Roland.
9: We won.
0: Cannonballed a 99.
9: Okay.
0: I had to say it. It had to be said. I had to address the elephant in the room.
9: What were my other two games?
0: Right. They were good.
9: I think about a 198 and a 192.
0: But that 99.
9: Yeah, I got your average. What's so bad about that?
0: Champion Lanes, great family fun. League nights Wednesday for mixed leagues, Tuesday afternoons for senior leagues. And a great place to host your Christmas parties. Give them a call. Book your date now at Champion Lanes.
9: You know, I'm not done. I'm not over this yet. Wait a minute.
0: You did fine, son. You did fine.
9: Well, I thought, in my head, I'm thinking, you know, I've carried this team long enough. Maybe my dad can pick up the slack.
0: Everybody has an off game now and again.
9: Some people more often than others.
0: I don't think you've got that 214 than I had yet, have you?
9: Yeah, I like how every time you say the score, it gets a little bigger. It's 207, but good try.
0: On the birthday list, Jared Roach celebrated yesterday. Happy birthday, Jared. From all the McAllister teammates and the Tiki crew, Jared Roach, big birthday yesterday. Hope it was a good one, sir. Happy belated to you. Today, Tiffany Raber turns 30 years old in Odin. Happy birthday to Tiffany Raber. 30 years old today in Odin. Happy birthday to Isaac Wagler. Isaac in Plainville celebrates a big, big birthday from Papa and G. Happy birthday to Isaac Wagler in Plainville. And happy birthday to Levi Alert. Levi Alert celebrates a big birthday today. 15 for Levi. Can't wait to celebrate. That's from Mom, Dad, Asher, Hudson, and Hadley. Levi Alert is 15 years old. All right, Roland gets the honors. Mix these up, Roland. Get that winner. Who's going to get a medium drink and a birthday cake bite from Scooter's and a $10 gift certificate to Champion Lanes?
2: Levi Alert.
0: Good job. Congratulations, Levi.
9: Happy birthday.
0: News is up next. It's 8 o'clock.
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11: Breaking news this hour from Town Hall. I'm Rich Thomason. Never reluctant to speak his mind, President Trump is doing just that about the Fed's decision to hike its key interest rate, the move that will send borrowing costs higher.
12: Interest rates are too high, but not inappropriate.
13: President Trump Wednesday after the Federal Reserve raised its benchmark interest rate a quarter point.
14: The plain fact is that inflation is too high and has been for too long.
13: Fed Chair Kevin Warsh.
14: Today's policy action will support a timelier return to the committee's 2% goal. This committee will deliver price stability.
13: But the president has long pushed the Fed to lower interest rates.
12: We should be paying the lowest interest rate anywhere in the world because we have the strongest credit.
13: Trump spared Warsh any direct criticism for now. As for the rest of the Fed policymakers,
12: the board is very hostile. They're very political. They're doing the wrong thing. They're a bunch of politicians.
13: Ben Thomas, Washington.
11: Prices at the pump continue to climb. $4.43 a gallon. That's AAA's current national average for regular gas. Diesel fuel up to $6.39. The Iran war is blamed for the sky-high prices. The president insists the war will come to an end soon. He predicts the hostilities will wrap up shortly after the midterm elections, if not sooner. Canadian Prime Minister Mark Carney has told the European Parliament that he welcomes the invitation for Canada to become an associate member of the European Union. A motorist has been arrested on murder charges for allegedly slamming her SUV into a Los Angeles City bus. The wrong-way crash killed two people. It was a prelude to a second deadly tragedy, the fiery crash of a TV news helicopter that was covering the vehicle collision. Three people died in the helicopter crash. Watching Wall Street ahead of this morning's opening bell, the Dow futures more than 400 points higher. More on these stories, townhall.com.
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9: 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I'm Cannon Shake in the First Merchants Newsroom. Tomorrow's the big day at the Simon Graber Complex on the Odin-Candleburg Road for the Davies Community Hospital Community Health Fair presented by Shake Broadcasting. The event offers free screenings and others deeply discounted for those with no insurance or high deductibles. Angie Steiner shares with us some of the special screenings that will be available.
18: Yeah, there are so many things that are deeply discounted. An EKG, it's always very popular, and it's so cheap at $25. Flu shots, $25. It's that time of year. We're seeing some flu cases in our clinics, and it's really important to get ahead of that, especially if you have any kind of health conditions. There are mammograms available by appointment at the hospital that same day. There's a calcium heart scan for only $49.
9: The event will be from 7 to 11 a.m. tomorrow at the Simon Graber Complex on the Odin-Candleburg Road, and visitors can also enjoy a vendor fest with several vendors offering great fall items, free biscuits and gravy for breakfast, and free bingo starting at 9 a.m. with lots of great prizes. North Davies will celebrate homecoming tomorrow with a special guest from Indiana University. Hoosier the Bison, IU's mascot, will be at North Davies tomorrow from 6:30 to 7:15 p.m. for photos and autographs. The homecoming ceremony begins at 7 p.m., followed by the Cougars football game against Cloverdale at 7:30. Meanwhile, downtown Washington will also be busy this weekend with the Hatchet Homecoming Parade tomorrow at 5 p.m. and the 20th Century Chevy Cruisin' rolling through downtown Saturday at 5:30 p.m. The proposed Lucky Point Solar Project near Monroe City has cleared another step in the approval process. Knox County Commissioners unanimously approved an economic development agreement for the planned 140-megawatt facility. The agreement includes a 75% tax abatement over 10 years, with Lucky Point making a $4 million payment to the county in the first year. Construction is expected to begin in December of 2028 and take about a year. The project next goes before the Knox County Area Plan Commission for further review. The Greene County Sheriff's Department's warning residents about a phone scam involving callers pretending to be law enforcement. Officials say the scammers claim the person missed jury duty and may face an arrest warrant unless a fee is paid. Some callers have also threatened a criminal investigation if the person hangs up. The Sheriff's Department says these calls are not legitimate and reminds residents that deputies will never call demanding payment over the phone. Anyone receiving one of these calls should never provide personal or payment information. And the Indiana State Department of Agriculture is accepting applications for a free soil sampling program for eligible Hoosier farmers. The program is available for certain pastures, hay and specialty crop acres within Indiana's portion of the Mississippi River Basin, with priority given to fields of 50 acres or less that have not been sampled recently. Applications are being accepted now through November 6th or until funding runs out. And we have one obituary announcement. Earl Keller Jr. passed away peacefully on Sunday. Friends may visit with the family from 3 to 8 p.m. today at Goodwin Seaver's funeral home in Vincennes. Earl's funeral service will be at 2 p.m. tomorrow, also at Goodwin Seaver's in Vincennes. Earl Keller Jr. will be entombed in Tower 1 Mausoleum at Memorial Park Cemetery. And that's a look at news from the First Merchants Newsroom on WAMW.
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22: Good morning, everyone. Here's your latest forecast from the ABK Flooring Weather Center. The heat will continue again today and right into the day tomorrow. We can rule out a scatter storm, maybe tomorrow a little bit more likely. And then as we head for the weekend, possibly getting a small break in the heat by Sunday. So for today, partly sunny, a hot and humid day, highs into the mid-90s. Then for tonight, partly cloudy, warm, muggy, dropping down to 70. For tomorrow, partly sunny, can't rule out a couple thunderstorms. It stays hot with a high of 92. Looking ahead to the weekend, mostly sunny, 95 on Saturday, partly sunny at about 92 on Sunday. And that's your latest forecast. I'm WTWO meteorologist Jesse Wong.
9: Thank you, Jesse. It's 11 minutes past the hour in the First Merchants Newsroom. News this hour was a service of Donaldson Wagner Insurance. With us, you are number one, and the Villages at Oak Ridge. 73 degrees outside right now, all sunshine, and it's another hot day. I'm Cannon Shake with my father, Dwayne Shake, and the intern, Roland Knepp. And today is the Thursday morning shakeup.
10: Brought to you by the American Legion, where again tonight, no drawing. They're going to have their membership fish fry. Come out for great fish. Enjoy the membership fish fry. If you have paid your dues, the meal is free. If not, $10. But why not pay those dues?
0: get it taken care of. The American Legion in the heart of downtown Washington. No drawing tonight. It'll be back next Thursday. $17,756. Should be a busy night at your American Legion tonight. Come on out and join the fun. No Knights of Columbus drawing this week either. The treasure hunt will be back next Saturday at $30,583. $30,583 for next Saturday. Roland, you ready to go on location with me tomorrow? Roland's going to be at the health fair, folks. If you've always wanted to meet intern Roland, it's your chance tomorrow.
2: Yeah, I'll be there.
0: Are you signing autographs or anything?
2: I mean, I guess if someone wants an autograph, I'll sign an autograph. I will not be handing out autographs.
0: He just got those glossies printed on the John Deere.
9: Roland's too cool. He just uses a stamp. Roland, can I have your autograph? Yeah, whatever, kid. Then he snaps the assistant to stamp it on the pad.
0: There you go. Keep the change, you filthy animal.
9: Yeah, whatever, kid.
0: Roland will be there with us tomorrow. Again, the health fair is from 7 to 11 a.m. Looking forward to seeing you there, guys. We're going to give away some IU football tickets. We'll have some scratch-off tickets and T-shirts, all kinds of goodies. Playing bingo, you can win some great prize baskets that Shelly put together. If you get a bingo, that starts at 9 o'clock. Free biscuits and gravy, that's tomorrow morning. 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Lunch is on Springs Valley Bank. They're going to have brats and burgers on the grill. Your lunch plans are set. 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You don't have time to go and fix lunch, so come let us cook for you at Springs Valley Bank. Plus, we're going to give away an e-bike valued at nearly $1,300. We have also IU Colts tickets. We have concert tickets. We have scratch-off tickets, T-shirts. We'll be at Springs Valley Bank from 11 to 1 tomorrow. Be sure to come see us. Researchers from Rutgers built a 3D-printed water-repellent funnel that collects mosquito waste without harming these precious insects. This is not a joke. It's a mosquito toilet.
9: Okay.
0: The toilet allows experts to sequence the genetic material, allowing them to know what diseases could be spreading in the area.
9: Genetic material is a fancy word for...
0: excrement?
9: Yeah, which is still a fancy word for...
0: poo?
9: Yeah, sure.
0: Is that good?
9: Yeah.
0: Any other words, Roland?
2: No.
0: Okay.
9: There's a few.
0: Waste from...
9: can't say it on the radio.
0: Waste from wild mosquitoes in New Jersey was found to contain a complete West Nile virus genome, along with rare viruses and 35 kinds of parasites. So we're not making fun. This is actually very valuable. It sounds strange, but researchers believe that the toilet technique could be more efficient than traditional mosquito surveillance and tracking, since those lab testing methods only hunt for one suspected pathogen at a time.
9: I want to know what goes into traditional mosquito...
0: dung?
9: Traditional mosquito, what'd you just read?
0: Traditional mosquito surveillance.
9: Yeah, what is traditional mosquito surveillance
0: and tracking.
9: Exactly?
0: Traditional mosquito surveillance and tracking. I don't know.
9: Huh.
0: Doo-doo? I'm still talking about words here.
9: Yeah, I don't know why.
0: Okay.
9: I wish you'd stop.
0: Number two. This gene sequence will read nearly everything present rather than screening for one thing. So, scientists finally have built the first mosquito toilet.
9: This is big news.
0: Now, if we could just find out how to make sure they don't bite humans, that would be very, very nice.
9: Yeah, that would be pretty cool.
0: Roland's working on a hit list over there. Do you have one for us yet, Roland?
2: Well, I believe I do.
0: He believes he does, folks.
9: He believes it.
0: He came clean. He's getting help from a fellow student at North Davies for some of these. Is that still the case, Roland?
2: Well, kind of.
0: I figured that was what it was. That's okay. Somebody texted yesterday and said the kid has good taste. So they're liking your hit list better than mine. So I guess
9: he does have pretty good taste. I got to give it to him.
0: I guess you got the job, Roland. He's the intern in the know, ladies and gentlemen.
9: Mm-hmm. That's the man with the plan.
0: 8:17. Dr. Frank Bowling will join us for Creating Wellness coming up, too, here in just a little bit. We'll kick off this hour with Matchbox 20.

0: From Shake Broadcasting Sports and the Rhodes Automotive Sports Desk, I'm Brian Emmons. Good morning, everybody. Thanks for being with us here on the Sports Report today and every day. We really appreciate it. First kick going to go to girls soccer today, and the Washington Hatchets kicked a lot, and a whole bunch of them went in the goal. They beat Boonville 11-2. In volleyball, one matchup, Vincennes Lincoln defeats West Vigo 3-0. Friday Night Lights, good matchups all over the board. Let's take a look. Heritage Hills, they're 3-1. They'll be at Hatchet Hollow to take on the 1-3 Hatchets. North Knox is 1-3. They're at North Central Farmersburg, who's 2-2. Winless Pike Central's at undefeated North Posey. Linton is 0-4. They're at 2-2 Vincennes Lincoln. South Ridge sits at 1-3. They go see 3-1 and very tough Gibson Southern. Evansville Modern Ace 3-1. They'll come to Jasper to face the 2-2 Wildcats. Castle's 3-1. They're at undefeated Boonville. Eastern Green's 2-2. They go to Eastern Pekin, who's 1-3. Evansville Central's 1-3. They're at undefeated Wrights. Evansville Harrison is winless. They will host undefeated Evansville Memorial. And Evansville North is 1-3. They're at winless Bossy. Let's take a look at some games in Major League Baseball last night. As you heard on the General, the Reds defeated the Dodgers 6-2. Cubs double up the Braves 8-4. Pete Crow Armstrong, he's having an MVP-type season, and he keeps that going. 3-for-4, had a triple along with his 43rd and 44th home runs of the season. The Cleveland Guardians beat the Chicago White Sox 6-3. Cardinals lose to the Giants 6-5 in 10 innings, and the Brewers top the Pirates 5-4. The postseason starts in golf tomorrow. It's the North Knox Sectional at High Point Country Club. Bar Eve, Washington, North Davies, Pike Central, North and South Knox, Linton, Stockton, Princeton, Shackamack, Sullivan, Vincennes Lincoln, and Vincennes Reveille will be in action. We'll have all the results of that sectional on Fair Shake Saturday morning, and we'll preview the Jasper Sectional where Lagodi will be in action. Also on Fair Shake Saturday morning, your most comprehensive football scoreboard anywhere you'll find on the radio. And we are going to break down the Mamas and the Papas song, Creaky Alley. 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Todd Lancaster, Mike DeCourcy, Brent Dalrymple, and myself bring that to you. 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
0: 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The VFW is proud to once again host the POW-MIA ceremony at this year's Car Fest Sunday at noon at the park. And don't forget Music Bingo the second and fourth Tuesday from 6 to 8 p.m. each month. Welcome, cruisers, from the Washington VFW in downtown Washington. 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United Way has contributed over $1.5 million back to our community within the last 5 years. Let's make it a big campaign this year. 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
6: Good morning, everyone. Here's your latest forecast from the ABK Flooring Weather Center. The heat will continue again today and right into the day tomorrow. So for today, partly sunny, a hot and humid day, highs into the mid-90s. Then for tonight, partly cloudy, warm, muggy, dropping down to 70. For tomorrow, partly sunny, can't rule out a couple thunderstorms. It stays hot with a high of 92. Looking ahead to the weekend, mostly sunny, 95 on Saturday, partly sunny at about 92 on Sunday. And that's your latest forecast. I'm WTWO meteorologist Jesse Wong.
0: Thank you very much, Jesse. Dr. Frank Bowling is waiting in the wings next with your classic hit list. It's coming up.

0: It's time for another edition of Creating Wellness with Dr. Frank Bowling from the Bowling Chiropractic Center on a sunny and nice and warm Thursday morning. How's the weather been, Doc, for you?
1: Warm enough. Warm enough. Ready for fall, as we were discussing a minute ago.
0: I think we had 33 days over 90 degrees last year. We're at 29 for this year.
1: Well,
0: that's the number I saw recently.
1: That's a plenty.
0: That's a plenty. Exactly right. But, you know, the air is always just right for good chiropractic care.
1: Well, that's exactly right, Duane. How did you know?
0: I love how a great segment lead-in comes
1: together.
0: Yes. What do you got on your mind this week?
1: Well, my friend and co-worker, Becky, she introduced me to a book, Heal Your Cells by Dr. Josh Axe and Dr. Will Cole. And, you know, I've been studying health and wellness and creating wellness for 50 years, and it's humbling to me sometimes to run across something that has been written by a couple guys quite a bit younger than me, and they still know a lot more than I do. So this is a fascinating book, but, you know, we're made up of cells. We got, I don't know how many trillion cells that make up the body, and health and wellness really come down to how healthy and how well those individual cells are. And so these guys, they break it down basically into three categories. One is we got to get rid of the bad stuff. So detoxing, you know, getting all the stuff out of our bodies that's interfering with our health. Maybe don't put the bad stuff in that's going to interfere with our health. And then, and I've talked about this stuff in the past, putting in the good stuff, and that has to do with, you know, eating right, but also, you know, our food is largely depleted anymore. Our soil is depleted. We harvest a lot of the crops early so we can ship them across the country before they get rotten, and that interferes with the nutrient content of the foods, and you know, they just don't contain the nutrients that they did back when our parents and grandparents were growing up. And then the third thing is energy production. You know, I exercise every day, and I try to eat right, and still I feel like I'm tired a lot of the time.

0: In this book, they tell you all about that stuff, what foods we ought to eat to strengthen those systems, and what supplements we ought to take. And believe it or not, particular exercises will affect different systems of the body differently than they do another system of the body. Sleep is critically important. I'm kind of a seven-hour guy. I don't know about you, Dwayne, but eight is too much for me, so I try to stick to that.
1: Five.
0: 7 hours a day, yep. Well, you're younger, but you're a better man than I am. Stress management, big deal. I mean, that is huge, and it interferes with things like hormone production and all of these other things that we're talking about. Sunlight, getting out in nature. It's been shown that walking out in nature, you're going to get more probiotics from walking in nature than you will by taking probiotics, just as an example. Sunlight's a big deal. Again, taking certain supplements. And then there's the whole mental, emotional thing. You know, these guys, they talk about forgiveness. They talk about prayer and purpose and gratitude. And that kind of aligns with something else I was listening to this morning, this spiritual stuff that I listened to. This guy, Father Mike Schmitz, he talks about intercession, thanksgiving, and repentance. And you can break that down more simply into please, thank you, and I'm sorry. And think about that. Just about every situation in life, if you incorporate please, thank you, and I'm sorry, you're gonna do a lot better. My wife's younger brother, he used to tell us in every situation, you're right, I'm wrong, I'm sorry, I love you. I mean, that covers your bases and
1: it truly does.
0: Covers your behind, yeah. Or as old John McCall used to tell me, an old farmer I used to work on, whatever you say, dear, most important words he ever learned. So anyway, this is all good stuff, and it is kind of complicated to create wellness, but with a little effort and a little bit of study and a little bit of lifetime learning, I think we have our best shot.
1: And if mama ain't happy, ain't nobody happy.
0: That's exactly right.
1: And that is the first key to wellness right there.
0: Yes, sir.
1: Good stuff, Doc.
0: Yep.
1: And so very true.
0: Yep.
1: 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How did they get a hold of you, sir?
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1: Have a fantastic week.
0: Yes, sir. You too.
1: The Hit List is coming up next.
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0: concludes our test of the emergency alert system. 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

0: List brought to you by Overhead Door Company of Vincennes. 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
1: So for Throwback Thursday, I wanted to kind of pay tribute to those who are no longer with us. These are songs from people who are no longer alive or from bands that have lost a member. Shout out Geisler's Class, English 11, for coming up with this one.
0: Okay, very good. Well, thank you very much. We kick it off with Michael Jackson, MJ, Billie Jean on WAFW.

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Throwback Thursday, and we are saluting those that we lost in many cases way too soon. Michael Jackson, Whitney Houston, and now the great Prince, Purple Rain. 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

Tom Petty. Man, definitely a big, big loss, for sure. We're saluting those who left us way too soon today. Throwback Thursday, we had Michael Jackson, Whitney Houston, Prince, Tom Petty, and most recently, one of the biggest losses we're still all coping with. Man, the great Dolly Parton closing out today's hit list from Overhead Door.

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1: Breaking news this hour from Town Hall. I'm Rich Thomason. After winning final congressional approval, the Russia sanctions bill, its name for the late Senator Lindsey Graham, is on its way to President Trump for his signature. The bill's aim is to deprive Vladimir Putin of resources needed to continue the Ukraine war. In the meantime, the war does continue. Russia has unleashed another missile and drone barrage targeting Ukraine's capital, Kiev, and surrounding areas. At least 16 people injured, according to Ukrainian authorities.
2: The Kiev City Military Administration reported attacks at more than 10 locations in the city, with 33 sites damaged in the wider region. Ukraine's emergency service also said a massive Russian attack in Odessa injured 7 people, including 2 children. Firefighters worked overnight to put out blazes caused by the strikes. Meanwhile, Ukraine's president, Volodymyr Zelensky, said Ukrainian forces struck targets in Russia overnight. I'm Karen Shemeth.
1: President Trump is blasting the Federal Reserve's decision to hike interest rates for the first time in several years. Mr. Trump says rates should be far lower than they are. He contends they should stand at 1% or less. Fed Chairman Kevin Warsh defends the increase as necessary to tamp down inflation.
3: The plain fact is that inflation is too high and has been for too long. This summer's inflation readings do not tell me that underlying trends have meaningfully improved.
1: The Fed's rate hike means that borrowing costs will be going up. Canadian Prime Minister Mark Carney has embraced the prospect of his country becoming the European Union's first associate member. President Trump is not keen on the idea, though. He threatens to limit trade with Europe if the action proves to be a hostile act. Wall Street, Dow futures up 630 points. NASDAQ futures ahead 469. More on these stories, townhall.com.
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8: 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I'm Cannon Schick in the First Merchants Newsroom. Tomorrow is the big day at the Simon Graber Complex on the Odin-Kennelberg Road for the Davies Community Hospital Community Health Fair presented by Shake Broadcasting. The event offers free screenings and others deeply discounted for those with no insurance or high deductibles. Angie Steiner shares with us some of the special screenings that will be available.
9: Yeah, there are so many things that are deeply discounted. An EKG, it's always very popular. And it's so cheap at $25. Flu shots, $25. It's that time of year. We're seeing some flu cases in our clinics, and it's really important to get ahead of that, especially if you have any kind of health conditions. There are mammograms available by appointment at the hospital that same day. There's a calcium heart scan for only $49.
8: The event will be from 7 to 11 a.m. tomorrow at the Simon Graber Complex on the Oden-Candleburg Road, and visitors can also enjoy a vendor fest with several vendors offering great fall items, free biscuits and gravy for breakfast, and free bingo starting at 9 a.m. with lots of great prizes. The proposed Lucky Point Solar Project near Monroe City has cleared another step in the approval process. Knox County Commissioners unanimously approved an economic development agreement for the planned 140-megawatt facility. The agreement includes a 75% tax abatement over 10 years, with Lucky Point making a $4 million payment to the county in the first year. Construction is expected to begin in December of 2028 and take about a year. The project next goes before the Knox County Area Plan Commission for further review. North Davies will celebrate homecoming tomorrow with a special guest from Indiana University. Hoosier the Bison, IU's mascot, will be at North Davies tomorrow from 6:30 to 7:15 p.m. for photos and autographs. The homecoming ceremony begins at 7 p.m., followed by the Cougars football game against Cloverdale at 7:30. Meanwhile, downtown Washington will also be busy this weekend with the Hatchet Homecoming Parade tomorrow at 5 p.m., and the 20th Century Chevy Cruisin' rolling through downtown on Saturday at 5:30 p.m. The Greene County Sheriff's Department is warning residents about a phone scam involving callers pretending to be law enforcement. Officials say the scammers claim that a person missed jury duty and may face an arrest warrant unless a fee is paid. Some callers have also threatened a criminal investigation if the person hangs up. The Sheriff's Department says these calls are not legitimate and remind residents that deputies will never call demanding payment over the phone. Anyone receiving one of these calls should not provide personal or payment information. And we have one obituary announcement. Earl Keller Jr. passed away peacefully on Sunday. Friends may visit with the family from 3 to 8 p.m. today at Goodwin Seavers in Vincennes. Earl's funeral service will be at 2 p.m. tomorrow, also at Goodwin Seavers in Vincennes. Earl Keller Jr. will be entombed in Tower 1 Mausoleum at Memorial Park Cemetery. And that's a look at news from the First Merchants Newsroom on WAMW.
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12: Good morning, everyone. Here's your latest forecast from the ABK Flooring Weather Center. The heat will continue again today and right into the day tomorrow. We can rule out a scatter storm, maybe tomorrow a little bit more likely. And then as we head for the weekend, possibly getting a small break in the heat by Sunday. So for today, partly sunny, a hot and humid day, highs into the mid-90s. Then for tonight, partly cloudy, warm, muggy, dropping down to 70. For tomorrow, partly sunny, can't rule out a couple thunderstorms, but stays hot with a high of 92. Looking ahead to the weekend, mostly sunny, 95 on Saturday, partly sunny at about 92 on Sunday. And that's your latest forecast. I'm WTWO meteorologist Jesse Walker.
8: Thank you, Jesse. It's 11 minutes past the hour in the First Merchants Newsroom. News this hour was a service of Goodwin Seaver's Funeral Home in Washington. 78 degrees outside right now. A hot sunny day, highs in the mid-90s. I'm Cannon Shake with my father, Dwayne Shake, and you're listening to the Thursday Morning Shake-Up.
13: 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Washington Lady Hatchets will be hosting Heritage Hills at the Hatchet House. 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Lady Hatchet Volleyball, 8 o'clock tonight here on Memories 107.9, your home for the Hatchets. Again, so busy this weekend, North Davies and Washington homecoming games. 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That's tomorrow night. Both kickoffs will be at 7:30. The homecoming parade will step off at 5 p.m. in downtown Washington on Main Street. And again, we've got the health fair that Cannon mentioned in the news tomorrow from 7 to 11 a.m. Come see us at Simon Graber Complex, Odin Kettleberg Road. And be sure to have lunch with us tomorrow, Springs Valley Bank in Washington, for their big customer community appreciation celebration. Everybody's welcome, even if you're not a customer. This is for the community. From 11 to 1, they're grilling out burgers and brats and giving away an e-bike. I'll have IU football tickets and Colts tickets and Hoosier lottery scratch-offs, T-shirts, Holiday World tickets. You definitely don't want to miss it. 11 to 1 tomorrow, Springs Valley Bank, right next to Walmart out on Highway 57 South. And then, of course, CarFest and Cruisin' Weekend. Stay tuned for all of your cruisin' favorites all weekend long. Here on Memories 107.9, we start at 3 o'clock Saturday afternoon. We'll be strolling through the parade route. Are you ready?
8: I'm ready.
13: Leading the front of the parade. The 1972 Monte Carlo is going to be all shined up and ready to roll. And then I'm excited to come back and enjoy the show. The Led Zeppelin tribute, Houses of the Holy, on the bandstand. That'll be at 7:30 Saturday night. So lots going on this weekend. The World Bank Group put together a list of the countries with the highest life expectancy.
8: Mm-hmm.
13: And where do you think the old United States ranks?
8: I'm going to guess probably in the 30s.
13: 48th.
8: Oof, man, that's bad.
13: 48th.
8: Let me guess. Is number one Singapore?
13: Monaco.
8: Ah. Oh.
13: It's Monaco. The highest life expectancy is Monaco, 86.4 years. Then San Marino, 85.7. Here's the one that caught me off guard. Liechtenstein was ranked number 3, 84.8 years. Who knew that about Liechtenstein?
8: I had never heard of that country. I didn't know that was a country.
13: It's third.
8: We're talking countries, right?
13: They have the highest.
8: You sure that's not like a province in Germany?
13: It says countries here. Switzerland was number 4. And then Andorra and Japan tied for number 5. The United States, 48th.
8: So who's like around us? What are we comparable to?
13: I don't have the full list.
8: Oh, I gotcha.
13: But our life expectancy is 78.4 years compared to Monaco, which is 86.4.
8: That's a pretty big difference.
13: So, yeah, you're going to live about, 8 years longer.
8: What do we blame? Whose fault is it?
13: It doesn't really say how they... it just says the World Bank Group put together this list. They didn't say how they came up with it. No, I'm sorry. Here it is. I didn't read far enough. The countries with the lowest life expectancy face a lot more challenges, like diseases, malnutrition, and war, it says.
8: What's Monaco doing that we're not?
13: They're just chilling, relaxing.
8: Apparently.
13: Sitting on the dock of the bay.
8: Mm-hmm.
13: Have a good one, son.
8: You too.
13: We will see you tomorrow morning.
8: Yes, you will.
13: 9:16 at Memories 107.9. It's the Thursday Morning Shake-Up, brought to you by the American Legion. Membership fish fry tonight at the Legion.

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We do too. 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

0: More than words, extreme on Memories 107.9. It's the Thursday morning shakeup powered by the American Legion. Again, no drawing tonight. It is the membership fish fry at the American Legion. Everybody invited out for a great fish dinner. If you have your dues paid, it's free. If you don't, it's $10. Come on out and join the fun at the American Legion tonight for their membership fish fry. Hey, tomorrow morning, again, we're going to be live at Simon Graber Complex for the Community Health Fair. Tomorrow afternoon, we will be at Springs Valley Bank helping them celebrate Customer Appreciation Day. 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We're going to give away a lot of stuff. We're going to give away some IU football tickets, some Colts tickets. We have T-shirts. We'll have some lottery tickets. Springs Valley Bank has free lunch for you, and they have a big giveaway, too. So come see us 11 to 1 for the big party tomorrow. It's the Springs Valley Community Appreciation Celebration. That is tomorrow at Springs Valley Bank in Washington. We will see you there. And then, of course, tomorrow night, Hatchet Homecoming will be on the broadcast and, of course, strolling through Main Street at the parade. The parade steps off at 5 p.m. Game kicks off at 7:30. Hatchet Homecoming festivities tomorrow night here on WAMW. 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
4: Good morning, everyone. Here's your latest forecast from the ABK Flooring Weather Center. The heat will continue again today and right into the day tomorrow. So for today, partly sunny, a hot and humid day, highs into the mid-90s. Then for tonight, partly cloudy, warm, muggy, dropping down to 70. For tomorrow, partly sunny, can't rule out a couple thunderstorms. It stays hot with a high of 92. Looking ahead to the weekend, mostly sunny, 95 on Saturday, partly sunny at about 92 on Sunday. And that's your latest forecast. I'm WTWO meteorologist Jesse Wong.
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0: W. Carfest weekend is here. It's hard to believe, but it is here. Saturday, we're cruising. We'll leave the park at 5:30, go all the way through town, up Main Street, and back out to the park. Going to see a lot of great cruisers in this year's show. Lots pre-registered. It's going to be a big, big show. Of course, the concert after the cruise will feature Houses of the Holy, a tribute to Led Zeppelin. The car show is set for Sunday, all day on Sunday, beginning at 8 a.m. Big, big show planned for this year as well. Cars from all around the Midwest coming in. So don't miss it. Make sure you spend some time at Eastside Park this weekend for Car Fest and Cruise In. And stay tuned for live updates all weekend long here on Memories 107.9.
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3: Good morning, everyone. Here's your latest forecast from the ABK Flooring Weather Center. The heat will continue again today and right into the day tomorrow. So for today, partly sunny, a hot and humid day, highs into the mid-90s. Then for tonight, partly cloudy, warm, muggy, dropping down to 70. For tomorrow, partly sunny, can't rule out a couple thunderstorms. It stays hot with a high of 92. Looking ahead to the weekend, mostly sunny, 95 on Saturday, partly sunny at about 92 on Sunday. And that's your latest forecast. I'm WTWO meteorologist Jesse Wong.
4: 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Cannon is always being a son. It's a great combo. The Morning Shakeup is on. 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

0: That's going to do it for me in today's Morning Shakeup. Big Al Williams will take you home this afternoon from 4 to 6 on the Drive Home Show and your afternoon shakedown. And Cannon and I will be back with you bright and early tomorrow morning at 6 a.m. to shake things up again on WAMW.
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4: Good morning, everyone. Here's your latest forecast from the ABK Flooring Weather Center. The heat will continue again today and right into the day tomorrow. So for today, partly sunny, a hot and humid day, highs into the mid-90s. Then for tonight, partly cloudy, warm, muggy, dropping down to 70. For tomorrow, partly sunny, can't rule out a couple thunderstorms. It stays hot with a high of 92. Looking ahead to the weekend, mostly sunny, 95 on Saturday, partly sunny at about 92 on Sunday. And that's your latest forecast. I'm WTWO meteorologist Jesse Wong.
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It's you two. Good morning. My name's Tim. We're ready to go and do a Thursday work day together as we kick off this hour with No Doubt.

0: Classic Hits Memories 107.9. There's a member of the 2026 class of the Rock and Roll Hall of Fame, Billy Idol. It's at Rebel Yell. Good morning. It's Tim, ready to go and do a Thursday workday together. And check us out anytime during the week where you get the latest news in agriculture with our updates from the Brownfield Network and the Boyd & Sons Machinery Ag Center here on Memories 107.9.
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8: Good morning, everyone. Here's your latest forecast from the ABK Flooring Weather Center. The heat will continue again today and right into the day tomorrow. So for today, partly sunny, a hot and humid day, highs into the mid-90s. Then for tonight, partly cloudy, warm, muggy, dropping down to 70. For tomorrow, partly sunny, can't rule out a couple thunderstorms. It stays hot with a high of 92. Looking ahead to the weekend, mostly sunny, 95 on Saturday, partly sunny at about 92 on Sunday. And that's your latest forecast. I'm WTWO meteorologist Jesse Wong.
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0: She's crazy for you. It's Madonna. Hello. Good morning. It's Tim. My Facebook page, facebook.com/Tim on the air. Love for you to stop by, check it out, with music from the Goo Goo Dolls coming, and share season next for our workday.
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2: Good morning, everyone. Here's your latest forecast from the ABK Flooring Weather Center. The heat will continue again today and right into the day tomorrow. So for today, partly sunny, a hot and humid day, highs into the mid-90s. Then for tonight, partly cloudy, warm, muggy, dropping down to 70. For tomorrow, partly sunny, can't rule out a couple thunderstorms. It stays hot with a high of 92. Looking ahead to the weekend, mostly sunny, 95 on Saturday, partly sunny at about 92 on Sunday. And that's your latest forecast. I'm WTWO meteorologist Jesse Wong.
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0: It's Goo Goo Dolls and Iris along with Tim. And tomorrow night, the Mega Millions has climbed up to 244 mil. Phil Collins and Genesis in here next.
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10: Good morning, everyone. Here's your latest forecast from the ABK Flooring Weather Center. The heat will continue again today and right into the day tomorrow. So for today, partly sunny, a hot and humid day, highs into the mid-90s. Then for tonight, partly cloudy, warm, muggy, dropping down to 70. For tomorrow, partly sunny, can't rule out a couple thunderstorms. It stays hot with a high of 92. Looking ahead to the weekend, mostly sunny, 95 on Saturday, partly sunny at about 92 on Sunday. And that's your latest forecast. I'm WTWO meteorologist Jesse Wong.
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It's Whitney Houston. Hello, my name's Tim, with music on the way this hour from ABBA, big one from 76, Billy Joel, TLC, and REO, and lots of other acronyms. As we kick off this hour, it's Van Halen.

0: There's that big one from 76. It's ABBA, Dancing Queen. It's Tim. And a new report out from IC Cars. I've never heard of IC Cars, but we'll play along. This report from IC Cars reveals the top car brands, makes, and models with the highest chance of hitting 250,000 miles. So they use data from 400 million vehicles, and the study shows Toyota dominating the list and the vehicle most likely to hit the 250,000-mile milestone, Toyota Sequoia, followed by the Toyota 4Runner. In fact, Toyota has six in the top 10, along with Lexus and the Honda Ridgeline. I have a Toyota as well. There's no chance that thing is going to make it 250,000 miles. But it's a great thought, though. Music from Billy Joel's coming, and we got Huey Lewis and the news next.
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13: Good morning, everyone. Here's your latest forecast from the ABK Flooring Weather Center. The heat will continue again today and right into the day tomorrow. So for today, partly sunny, a hot and humid day, highs into the mid-90s. Then for tonight, partly cloudy, warm, muggy, dropping down to 70. For tomorrow, partly sunny, can't rule out a couple thunderstorms. It stays hot with a high of 92. Looking ahead to the weekend, mostly sunny, 95 on Saturday, partly sunny at about 92 on Sunday. And that's your latest forecast. I'm WTWO meteorologist Jesse Wong.
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0: 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Well, every time I hear that song, I always think of Chevy Chase in the video with Paul Simon. You can call me Al. It's Tim. Good morning as we share Thursday together here on the station that's got the latest forecast and weather info. We got it 7 days a week from the ABK Flooring Weather Center with Jesse Walker and his team right here on Memories 107.9.
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1: Good morning, everyone. Here's your latest forecast from the ABK Flooring Weather Center. The heat will continue again today and right into the day tomorrow. So for today, partly sunny, a hot and humid day, highs into the mid-90s. Then for tonight, partly cloudy, warm, muggy, dropping down to 70. For tomorrow, partly sunny, can't rule out a couple thunderstorms. It stays hot with a high of 92. Looking ahead to the weekend, mostly sunny, 95 on Saturday, partly sunny at about 92 on Sunday. And that's your latest forecast. I'm WTWO meteorologist Jesse Wong.
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0: It's TLC. Hello there, it's Tim. Did you read about the New Hampshire Library? They just received a magazine that was just a little bit overdue. The Concord Public Library says a man named John, he recently returned the issue of the Century Illustrated Monthly, and it was the issue of September 1894. The man told the library the magazine he had been had in his home for years, but he had no idea how he ended up with it. Yeah, it sounds like a good story there. It's a good thing the library put a freeze on overdue fees. Otherwise, John would have been on the hook for over $12,000 on the magazine that was over 132 years overdue. I think I had a couple of overdue books back in the day when he would check those out, but maybe a day, a couple days overdue, 132 years. That's kind of a generational thing. And that's a while. Music from REO coming.
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9: Good morning, everyone. Here's your latest forecast from the ABK Flooring Weather Center. The heat will continue again today and right into the day tomorrow. So for today, partly sunny, a hot and humid day, highs into the mid-90s. Then for tonight, partly cloudy, warm, muggy, dropping down to 70. For tomorrow, partly sunny, can't rule out a couple thunderstorms. It stays hot with a high of 92. Looking ahead to the weekend, mostly sunny, 95 on Saturday, partly sunny at about 92 on Sunday. And that's your latest forecast. I'm WTWO meteorologist Jesse Wong.
11: 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We're right here in Washington. We are Memories 107.9.

It's Culture Club. Hello there. It's Tim with music on the way this hour. Got the B-52s, Jackson Brown. We'll do Billy Squire. Even Club Nouveau is coming in later as we kick off this hour together, the classic from the Cars.

0: Classic Hits Memories 107.9. That's Queen's tribute to Elvis. Crazy Little Thing Called Love. It's Tim doing your Thursday. And don't forget, Alan Williams going to take you home. The afternoon shakedown after 4 o'clock. Prince and the Revolution on the way next on Memories 107.9.
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8: Good afternoon, everyone. Here's your latest forecast from the ABK Florina Weather Center. Partly sunny, hot today, highs mid-90s. Tonight, partly cloudy, dropping to 70. For tomorrow, partly sunny, can't rule out a stray storm with a high of 92. We're looking at sunshine and mid-90s on Saturday. And that's your latest forecast. I'm WTWO meteorologist Jesse Wong.
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0: Man, that girl got a whole lot of money. Tall and Oates, it's Tim. We got a Thursday in progress with music on the way from Billy Squire, and we'll go late 80s and get rock set. They're coming in next.
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2: 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With more prizes and even bigger surprises, this will be an event you won't want to miss. The show is open to aircrafts, automobiles, and motorcycles. Pre-registration forms can be found on the airport's website or call 812-698-0463. Registration will be taken the morning of the show. The final Grub Grooves and Brews First Friday concert at the Commons will be on Friday, October 2nd, featuring Johnny James and opening act 86th. The show is free. 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The Daviess County United Way campaign kickoff is set for Wednesday, September 23rd at Scoops from 4 to 6 p.m. Come out and learn more about this year's campaign and how you can help while enjoying some great ice cream. Donations will be taken to go towards the drive, and lots of prizes will be given away. Come out to Scoops for the United Way campaign kickoff, September 23rd from 4 to 6 p.m. Our Community Foundation will celebrate its five-year anniversary at the Commons on Thursday, September 24th. Come out and meet the board and learn more about the mission of the Foundation.

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2: Good afternoon, everyone. Here's your latest forecast from the ABK Florina Weather Center. Partly sunny, hot today, highs mid-90s. Tonight, partly cloudy, dropping to 70. For tomorrow, partly sunny, can't rule out a stray storm with a high of 92. We're looking at sunshine and mid-90s on Saturday. And that's your latest forecast. I'm WTWO meteorologist Jesse Wong.
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0: It's Billy Squire. Hello there, it's Tim. We as humans are lazy. A recent online thread asked people to confess the laziest things they've ever done, and some went to very impressive lengths to avoid even the smallest amount of effort. For example, checking in with a weather app to see if it's raining outside instead of actually going outside. Ordering dinner from a DoorDash delivery instead of going downstairs to the restaurant directly below his apartment. I mean, it's right there. You just go right there. No, just wasn't feeling it, I guess. And it is true, we as humans are going to put way more effort into avoiding a task than it would have taken to just do it in the first place. I cite my daughter as an example of that. Music from Club Nouveau, that is coming in next.
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5: 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Crude oil, though, up from the session lows. November beans are down 2.25 at 13.18 and a quarter. January is 1.75 lower at 13.35 and a half. December corn's down 4 at 5.30 and a quarter. March is 4.25 lower at 5.44 and a half. Cattle are lower, with box beef down sharply at midday. October live's 97 lower at 217.47. December's down 187 at 218.32. October feeders are 372 lower at 325.92. And on spread trade and sustained demand questions, October hogs are up a dime at 78.77. December's down 12. Brownfield.
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8: Good afternoon, everyone. Here's your latest forecast from the ABK Florina Weather Center. Partly sunny, hot today, highs mid-90s. Tonight, partly cloudy, dropping to 70. For tomorrow, partly sunny, can't rule out a stray storm with a high of 92. We're looking at sunshine and mid-90s on Saturday. And that's your latest forecast. I'm WTWO meteorologist Jesse Wong.
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0: It's official. The morning shakeup is preferred by 4 out of 5 dentists that love ridiculousness.
1: No, we're not talking about that show that's on that network that used to play videos.

It's Lights from Journey. Hello, it's Tim. Man, we got some goodies lined up this hour. We've got Bon Jovi on the way, Pat Benatar, Boston, and also Starship as we kick off this hour together. Frankie Valli and the Four Seasons.

0: 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Phil Collins and Genesis along with Tim. Doing up a Thursday work day. 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Come on, we'll get that next here on Memories 107.9.
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4: 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Been in business today 56 years, and I just want to say to everybody out there that I've ever helped, had the excitement of seeing you move into that new home, and it's just something that's very special for me. 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
5: Good afternoon, everyone. Here's your latest forecast from the ABK Florina Weather Center. Partly sunny, hot today, highs mid-90s. Tonight, partly cloudy, dropping to 70. For tomorrow, partly sunny, can't rule out a stray storm with a high of 92. We're looking at sunshine and mid-90s on Saturday. And that's your latest forecast. I'm WTWO meteorologist Jesse Wong.
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0: It's Devo whipping it up on your Thursday. Hi there, it's Tim with music still coming from Fleetwood Mac, classic from Boston, that's next. And my Facebook page, come find me, facebook.com/Tim on the air.
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2: 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And don't forget Music Bingo, the second and fourth Tuesday from 6 to 8 p.m. each month. 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
4: Good afternoon, everyone. Here's your latest forecast from the ABK Florina Weather Center. Partly sunny, hot today, highs mid-90s. Tonight, partly cloudy, dropping to 70. For tomorrow, partly sunny, can't rule out a stray storm with a high of 92. We're looking at sunshine and mid-90s on Saturday. And that's your latest forecast. I'm WTWO meteorologist Jesse Wong.
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0: from their Tango in the Night album. It's Fleetwood Mac, Little Lies. Hello, it's Tim. If you want to check on the money tomorrow night, the Mega Millions is up to 244 mil. And nothing going to stop. I repeat, nothing is going to stop us. Starship is in next for our workday.
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2: Good afternoon, everyone. Here's your latest forecast from the ABK Florina Weather Center. Partly sunny, hot today, highs mid-90s. Tonight, partly cloudy, dropping to 70. For tomorrow, partly sunny, can't rule out a stray storm with a high of 92. We're looking at sunshine and mid-90s on Saturday. And that's your latest forecast. I'm WTWO meteorologist Jesse Wong.
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REM, hello. My name is Tim, and man, we got some goodies lined up. Yes, we do. Billy Idol's coming. We got the Bengals in excess, and Whitney Houston is later as we kick off this hour together. And those opposites attract. It's Paula Abdul.

0: It's Thompson Twins. Come on, hold me now. Hello there. It's Tim. And ladies and gentlemen, it is time to hit a few more celebrity birthdays for today, September 17th. Director Baz Luhrmann, he is 64 today. He directed Romeo and Juliet and was nominated for Best Picture Oscar for his movies Moulin Rouge and this one, Elvis. Another director is celebrating today, Paul Feig. He's 64. He directed Bridesmaids, The Heat, and the all-female version of Ghostbusters, and also directed The Housemaid. Robert Herjavec, he's turning 64. Of course, one of the sharks on Shark Tank. Kyle Chandler turning 61. He played Coach Eric Taylor on Friday Night Lights. And in the movies, he played John Driscoll, The Day the Earth Stood Still, the remake. Jack in Super 8 and Mark Russell in the Godzilla movies. Matthew Settle is turning 57. He played Captain Ronald Spears on the HBO miniseries Band of Brothers and Rufus on the CW teen drama, that series Gossip Girl. And Bobby Lee turning 55, cast member of Mad TV, and he also played Kenneth in the Harold and Kumar movies. Thank you very much. And if you're celebrating today, ladies and gentlemen, well, congratulations, Trip Around the Sun. With music on the way from the Gap Band, Bangles, Steve Miller Band is next.
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12: Good afternoon, everyone. Here's your latest forecast from the ABK Florina Weather Center. Partly sunny, hot today, highs mid-90s. Tonight, partly cloudy, dropping to 70. For tomorrow, partly sunny, can't rule out a stray storm with a high of 92. We're looking at sunshine and mid-90s on Saturday. And that's your latest forecast. I'm WTWO meteorologist Jesse Wong.
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0: 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It's Gap Band. Hello there, it's Tim, and check us out every weekday here for the latest news in agriculture with our updates from the Brownfield Network at the Boyd & Sons Machinery Ag Center. Alan Williams going to take you home the afternoon shakedown after 4, and In Excess next on Memories 107.9.
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9: Good afternoon, everyone. Here's your latest forecast from the ABK Florina Weather Center. Partly sunny, hot today, highs mid-90s. Tonight, partly cloudy, dropping to 70. For tomorrow, partly sunny, can't rule out a stray storm with a high of 92. We're looking at sunshine and mid-90s on Saturday. And that's your latest forecast. I'm WTWO meteorologist Jesse Wong.
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0: It's Aerosmith as we cry on a Thursday. It's Tim, and we'd be crying because it's not quite the weekend, and that's tomorrow, and that's when we're going to let the party get going, and we'll hook up then. Meanwhile, I've got Whitney Houston. She's in next. Have a spectacular day.
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1: Good afternoon, everyone. Here's your latest forecast from the ABK Florina Weather Center. Partly sunny, hot today, highs mid-90s. Tonight, partly cloudy, dropping to 70. For tomorrow, partly sunny, can't rule out a stray storm with a high of 92. We're looking at sunshine and mid-90s on Saturday. And that's your latest forecast. I'm WTWO meteorologist Jesse Wong.
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0: Elton John, I'm Still Standing. I'm Ryan Chase. Oh, man, today, National Apple Dumpling Day. Doesn't that sound good? Basically, somebody looked at an apple and decided it needed to be wrapped in pastry and covered in sugar. So much of a great thing. It's hard to argue with that kind of decision making. It's fruit, technically, so I'm going to count that as healthy.
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9: Good afternoon, everyone. Here's your latest forecast from the ABK Florina Weather Center. Partly sunny, hot today, highs mid-90s. Tonight, partly cloudy, dropping to 70. For tomorrow, partly sunny, can't rule out a stray storm with a high of 92. We're looking at sunshine and mid-90s on Saturday. And that's your latest forecast. I'm WTWO meteorologist Jesse Wong.
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Sometimes Dwayne and Cannon are haha funny. Sometimes they're what the funny. And sometimes they're even what are you talking about funny. But they're always funny. It's the Morning Shakeup on Memories 107.9.

0: 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I'm Ryan Chase. You might want to start leaving your shoes at the door because apparently you're tracking a whole collection of disgusting things through your house. Health officials say shoes can bring bacteria, viruses, and other contaminants onto your floors and carpets. And 63% of Americans say they already take theirs off when they get home. So that friend who makes you take off your shoes at the door, it is annoying, but apparently they have a very good point.
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3: Good afternoon, everyone. Here's your latest forecast from the ABK Florina Weather Center. Partly sunny, hot today, highs mid-90s. Tonight, partly cloudy, dropping to 70. For tomorrow, partly sunny, can't rule out a stray storm with a high of 92. We're looking at sunshine and mid-90s on Saturday. And that's your latest forecast. I'm WTWO meteorologist Jesse Wong.
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0: 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We've got Dwayne Shake throwing out a little challenge for you. 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
5: Good afternoon, everyone. Here's your latest forecast from the ABK Florina Weather Center. Partly sunny, hot today, highs mid-90s. Tonight, partly cloudy, dropping to 70. For tomorrow, partly sunny, can't rule out a stray storm with a high of 92. We're looking at sunshine and mid-90s on Saturday. And that's your latest forecast. I'm WTWO meteorologist Jesse Wong.
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1: Breaking news this hour at Town Hall. I'm Bob Agnew in Washington. The U.S. House of Representatives has adjourned early for an extended recess until after the midterm elections, while the Senate plans to stay in session through the end of the month. Democrats are complaining that House Speaker Mike Johnson has presided over what they're calling a do-nothing Congress. But on the Salem News program this week on Capitol Hill with Tony Perkins, the Louisiana Republican says Democrats need to check their facts.
2: It's the most productive since at least 1949. If you look at the volume of legislation passed, the magnitude of it, and all the reforms that we put in, it's really almost unmatched in history. We made a lot of promises on the campaign trail in 2024, and we inherited an absolute disaster, as we've discussed so many times, from Biden-Harris. We did so much of it so quickly because we were well prepared for that, and that's what the numbers reflect.
1: Speaker Johnson notes that the House this session has passed more than 900 bills. His full interview will be heard when This Week on Capitol Hill is broadcast beginning at 10 a.m. Eastern Time Saturday on the Salem News Channel. Treasury's economic numbers just got shouted down on Capitol Hill.
3: Representative Maxine Waters turned a House Financial Services hearing into a shouting match with Treasury Secretary Scott Bessent. Bessent was laying out job growth and rising real wages under President Trump. Waters kept saying, "Reclaiming my time," and would not let the secretary finish. The exchange ended without Bessent getting to answer the questions Waters asked. Willie Nelson, Washington.
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9: 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Tomorrow is the big day at the Simon Graber Complex on the Odin-Candleberg Road for the Davies Community Hospital Community Health Fair presented by Shake Broadcasting. The event offers free screenings and others deeply discounted for those with no insurance or high deductibles. Angie Steiner shares with us some of the special screenings that will be available.
10: Yeah, there are so many things that are deeply discounted. 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It's that time of year. We're seeing some flu cases in our clinics, and it's really important to get ahead of that, especially if you have any kind of health conditions. There are mammograms available by appointment at the hospital that same day. There's a calcium heart scan for only $49.
9: The event will be from 7 to 11 a.m. tomorrow at the Simon Graber Complex on the Odin-Candleberg Road, and visitors can also enjoy a vendor fest with several vendors offering great fall items, free biscuits and gravy for breakfast, and free bingo starting at 9 a.m. with lots of great prizes. North Davies will celebrate homecoming this Friday with a special guest from Indiana University. Hoosier the Bison, IU's mascot, will be at North Davies from 6:30 to 7:15 p.m. for photos and autographs. The homecoming ceremony begins at 7 p.m., followed by the Cougars football game against Cloverdale at 7:30. Meanwhile, downtown Washington will also be busy this weekend with the Hatchet Homecoming Parade tomorrow at 5 p.m. and the 20th Century Chevy Cruisin' rolling through downtown Saturday at 5:30 p.m. The Greene County Sheriff's Department is warning residents about a phone scam involving callers pretending to be law enforcement. Officials say the scammers claim the person missed jury duty and may face an arrest warrant unless a fee is paid. Some callers have also threatened a criminal investigation if the person hangs up. The Sheriff's Department says these calls are not legitimate and reminds residents that deputies will never call demanding payment over the phone. Anyone receiving one of these calls should not provide personal or payment information. The proposed Lucky Point solar project near Monroe City in Knox County has cleared another step in the approval process. Knox County commissioners unanimously approved an economic development agreement for the planned 140-megawatt facility. The agreement includes a 75% tax abatement over 10 years, with Lucky Point making a $4 million payment to the county in the first year. Construction is expected to begin in December of 2028 and take about a year. The project next goes before the Knox County Area Plan Commission for further review. NDOT is reminding Hoosiers that political campaign signs and other advertising are not allowed within the state highway rights-of-way. That includes intersections, interchanges, medians, shoulders, and roadside areas along state-maintained highways. Indiana law allows the agency responsible for a highway to remove unauthorized signs from the right-of-way. NDOT says signs should be placed beyond the right-of-way boundary, which may be marked with a fence line, ditch, or utility poles. A motorcycle crash yesterday evening on Highway 50 near the River Bridge sent one person to the hospital. Dispatch records say the rider was found in the median near South 300 West and was conscious with a possible hand injury. Washington Township firefighters, EMS, and county officers responded, and the rider was taken to a hospital. The Indiana State Department of Agriculture is accepting applications for a free soil sampling program for eligible Hoosier farmers. The program is available for certain pastures, hay, and specialty crop acres within Indiana's portion of the Mississippi River Basin, with priority given to fields of 50 acres or less that have not been sampled recently. Applications are being accepted through November 6th or until funding runs out. And we have one obituary. Earl Keller Jr. passed away peacefully on September 13th. Friends may visit with the family from 3 to 8 p.m. today at Goodwin Seavers in Vincennes. Earl's funeral service will be at 2 p.m. tomorrow, also at Goodwin Seavers in Vincennes. Earl Keller Jr. will be entombed in Tower 1 Mausoleum at Memorial Park Cemetery. And that's a look at news from the First Merchants Newsroom on WAMW.
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12: Good afternoon, everyone. Here's your latest forecast from the ABK Florina Weather Center. Partly sunny, hot today, highs mid-90s. Tonight, partly cloudy, dropping to 70. For tomorrow, partly sunny, can't rule out a stray storm with a high of 92. We're looking at sunshine and mid-90s on Saturday. And that's your latest forecast. I'm WTWO meteorologist Jesse Wong.
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12: 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Classic Hits, Memories, 107.9 WAMW. Big Al with you on the Afternoon Shakedown. Yes, it is Thursday. Take a look at our national days. Should be celebrating today Constitution Day and Citizenship Day. Salute. Also, Free Queso Day. Woo! I didn't know anybody was holding queso hostage, but free it up today. National Apple Dumpling Day. Of course, you know that deserves a woo! Also, National Monte Cristo Day. That's the sandwich. Delish. National Professional House Cleaners Day, yes. National Table Shuffleboard Day, Time's Up Day, and World Patient Safety Day. All of our national days that you should be celebrating. All right, we're going to open up
15: the afternoon shakedown with the B-52s. Here's Rome on Classic Hits, Memories 107.9.

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Roy Orbison letting us know, you got it. You got it? Afternoon Shakedown with Big Al here on Classic Hits, Memories 107.9. All right, folks, let's do some random facts on this Thursday.

0: All right, here we go. Random fact number one. The best-selling cassette tape of all time is Whitney Houston's The Bodyguard soundtrack, which sold over 45 million copies worldwide. Random fact number two. When an inmate on death row is executed, the official cause of death on their death certificate is listed as homicide. Random fact number three, the largest book in the Library of Congress is 5 feet by 7 feet. It features photos of Bhutan, a country in Asia between India and China. Random fact number four, all five boroughs of New York City have been the home of a pro sports team, even Staten Island. The Staten Island Stapletons played in the NFL from 1929 to 1932. The team from the other boroughs are a lot more famous. Yes, the teams are Manhattan have the Knicks and the Rangers. Brooklyn has the Nets and once had the Islanders and Dodgers. The Bronx has the Yankees and Queens has the Mets. And random fact number five, approximately 80% of NFL players go broke within 3 to 5 years of retirement. And folks, that's our random facts for this Thursday.
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3: 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The Indianapolis Colts had a more than forgettable Week 1 game at home against the Baltimore Ravens, losing by 18 points. But according to star running back Jonathan Taylor, you have to move on.
4: It's a week-to-week league. No matter what happened the previous week, whether you had your worst game or you had your best game, it you have to go dive into the film, learn from it. But you got a new challenge, a new opponent in front of you that doesn't care about what happened last week. They're not worried about it. They're worrying about what they're going to do to you this week. So you have to start focusing in on them very quickly.
3: The opponent this week, the Chiefs, in Kansas City on Sunday Night Football. Head coach Shane Steichen previews the KC offense.
5: Really excited for this week. Going into Kansas City, Arrowhead, great opponent. They've been good for a long time. Got a lot of respect for what they've done and are doing. Obviously, they had a really good game Monday night against Denver. You know, Patrick Mahomes is as good as it gets, so we got to do a great job maintaining him in the pocket. I mean, he can make all the plays in the world, so do a great job there. And then the runner had a big night as well, Walker.
3: The Indiana Fever sent just one day away from a return to action. 3 weeks off during the FIBA Basketball World Cup, in which Team USA brought home a gold medal. Caitlin Clark and Aaliyah Boston on the team, and Clark talks about how special that experience is.
6: I remember those conversations when we were young, like when I was 15 years old playing my first time at U16 USA Basketball, and like they talk about how maybe only a couple of us will ever get to make our senior national team debut, and there's 120 kids sitting in the room trying out to make the U16 team, and now to be one of those, like, it's kind of a pinch me moment. Like, it's super, super cool, and get to be surrounded by people that have already won gold medals.
3: Tomorrow night, the Fever in Toronto to play the Tempo. Today in Major League Baseball, the Reds drop a home game against the LA Dodgers, 8-2 the final this afternoon. Then tonight at 7:40 Eastern, the Tigers and White Sox from the South Side. Nathaniel Finch, Network Indiana.
0: 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September, October closing at $5.06 a bushel. November at $5.10 a bushel. Vincennes corn, September, October, November at $5.06 a bushel. January at $5.34. Soybeans Vincennes, September, October at $12.75 a bushel. And January at $13.07 a bushel. Just a reminder, Washington opened open Monday through Friday, 7 a.m. to 6 p.m. Saturday hours to be determined, accepting both wet and dry corn. 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
9: Good afternoon, everyone. Here's your latest forecast from the ABK Florina Weather Center. Partly sunny, hot today, highs mid-90s. Tonight, partly cloudy, dropping to 70. For tomorrow, partly sunny, can't rule out a stray storm with a high of 92. We're looking at sunshine and mid-90s on Saturday. And that's your latest forecast. I'm WTWO meteorologist Jesse Wong.
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0: Aries 107.9 with John Mellencamp again tonight. Hey, don't forget to join us tomorrow morning at the Simon Graber Complex, the big community health fair. 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
1: 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Angie Steiner's back with us. We've got our big health fair tomorrow. Angie, this is the event that I keep saying this. I love everybody out there, and I want everybody to be with us a long time. That's why we're doing this, Angie. Bottom line, we want everybody to come out, take some time for your health tomorrow.
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2: 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There's very few lines, if any. Maybe you may wait 5-10 minutes for your labs at the most, which is probably what you would do at any medical facility. But the free screenings are something I would really like people to check out. The blood pressure checks, there's heart healthy education, carbon monoxide screening, mood depression screening, and then those deeply discounted services. The hemoglobin A1C is $20. You know, a lot of people are on the border and maybe go to the doctor's office and the doctor's testing for that. If you haven't been to the doctor for a while and you're concerned about that number, it's just $20 to get that lab work done. Flu shots are $25. We all know flu season is fast approaching, maybe already here. And you know, the Chem-16 total cholesterol panel for $44, that would be something a doctor would typically order when you're having a routine exam. So again, if you haven't had a doctor's appointment in the last couple years, probably need your labs checked. You are welcome to come out and check it out.
1: It's all, again, at one location tomorrow, Simon Graber Complex, Odin Kettleberg Road. Thanks to DCH and all your staff. They're all moving out there to set up shop for the morning. Again, this is an opportunity for you if you have high deductibles or if you have no insurance. Even if you have insurance, like Angie said, but you just haven't been for a while, the price is certainly right, and it could mean a little bit of time could mean the rest of your life. So don't miss out. And you mentioned lines. You don't have to wait very long at all, but if you do have to wait, we have a vendor fair for you going on too, so you can do some shopping while you wait.
2: Yes, we have some really fun merchants or vendors that are coming in, either Tastefully Simple or Pure Haven Soaps. There might be some vitamins, some other opportunities for you to check out things you may not have purchased in the past. It may be some early Christmas shopping that you want to do at some of those booths. So there'll be a lot of really good information. Again, most of this is free. You can just come and wander around. Stay as long as you like. We're there from 7 a.m. to 11 a.m. and we hope to see you there.
1: Yeah, biscuits and gravy, that's free. Bingo, we got great little prize baskets Shelly put together for everybody who bingos. We'll start that at 9 o'clock, and lots of giveaways. I'm going to give away some IU football tickets. We'll have some Holiday World tickets, some scratch-offs, some T-shirts, so and the vendors will have some giveaways, too. If nothing else, come for the free stuff. You know, the swag. The swag.
2: And we even have a food truck outside, a coffee food truck. So if that's something that you really like and you're passing by, swing in and get something to drink.
1: There you have it. Again, it's all tomorrow. I love it when a plan comes together. We've been doing this. We don't even remember how many years now. Any clue? I mean, probably 10, 15, at least closer to 15 years.
2: Yeah, it started in Odin at, I think, Parkview Village.
1: It did, yes.
2: Maybe 15 years ago.
1: It's grown every year since then, and we've had success stories every single year. That's why we keep doing it. That's why we will continue to do this, because if we can save just one person's life, it makes it all worthwhile.
2: Absolutely.
1: And you can even testify. You had...
2: skin cancer.
1: Yes.
2: Yeah. Yeah. And I know others who have done screenings like that, even the blood pressure screening or the labs. Sometimes the labs come back and they're totally out of whack, and you go, well, that's why I'm not feeling well.
1: Right.
2: Well, now you know, and now you can do something about it.
1: Take some time for your health tomorrow. We're doing it early, too, 7 to 11 a.m., so you'll be in and out on your way about your day. It's the Simon Graber Complex, Oden-Kandelberg Road, our community health fair tomorrow, sponsored by Davies Community Hospital, Parkview Village, and Shake Broadcasting, WAMW. Looking forward to it. Angie, we'll see you tomorrow morning. We'll be broadcasting live, talking to some of the folks and some of the vendors. Just again, we want you to be there so you can be with us for a long time to come. Have a great day, Angie. We'll see you tomorrow.
2: Thank you.
1: Take Five for Your Community is brought to you by German American Bank.
0: There will be a premier poultry auction this Saturday beginning at 9 a.m. Check-in begins at 6 a.m. They are accepting consignment of all types of fancy and exotic waterfowl and poultry, plus rabbits, bottle baby pigs, sheep, and goats. These animals must be in cages. This auction will also be accepting mini ponies. To consign, please contact Jason at 486-9103. That's 486-9103. Concessions and baked goods will be available. The auction will be held at a new location, 11031 East County Road 325 North in Lagodi. 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
3: Good afternoon, everyone. Here's your latest forecast from the ABK Florina Weather Center. Partly sunny, hot today, highs mid-90s. Tonight, partly cloudy, dropping to 70. For tomorrow, partly sunny, can't rule out a stray storm with a high of 92. We're looking at sunshine and mid-90s on Saturday. And that's your latest forecast. I'm WTWO meteorologist Jesse Wong.
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0: 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Across the Shake Broadcasting Stations coming up tonight, 7:05 on the Razor 94.5, Inside IU Football with Coach Kurt Cignetti. That's on the Razor. Here on Memories 107.9, 8 o'clock, the start time, Washington Heritage Hills High School Girls Volleyball. Greg Bateman and Gretchen Miles on the call of that tonight here on Memories 107.9. And tomorrow, we've got Friday Night Lights, Washington versus Heritage Hills Football, 7:15 right here on Memories 107.9, WAMW. North Davies versus Cloverdale over on the Razor, 7:30 start time. And, folks, don't miss Hoosier, the Bison. Yes, we'll be at North Davies tomorrow night, signing autographs and taking pictures early before the game. And at 7:15 on the General 95.9, 101.3, the Battle of Martin County in high school girls volleyball with Greg Bateman and the coach, Mike Wagner, on the call of that on the General. 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
4: Good afternoon. This is Marissa Wagler of Fort Knox Investment Management at 2015 State Street in Washington, Indiana, with the closing market report. The Dow Jones Industrial Average is up 316 to 51,778. The NASDAQ up 440 to 26,418. And the S&P 500 up 86 to 76,38. In overseas markets, Hong Kong's Hang Seng Index was down 110 to 24,604. Japan's Nikkei 225 was up 213 to 64,136. And Europe's Euronext 100 was up 12 to 1899. In currency, the euro was slightly higher at $1.15. In interest rates, the 10-year Treasury note was down 6 basis points to 4.95. While metals, December gold was down 480 to 43.8270 an ounce, while December silver is up 84 cents to 65.76 an ounce. In commodity contracts, October crude oil was down 118 to 101.25 a barrel, and November wholesale gasoline was down 2 cents to 321 a gallon. Retiring soon and need a plan? 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
8: Good afternoon, everyone. Here's your latest forecast from the ABK Florina Weather Center. Partly sunny, hot today, highs mid-90s. Tonight, partly cloudy, dropping to 70. For tomorrow, partly sunny, can't rule out a stray storm with a high of 92. We're looking at sunshine and mid-90s on Saturday. And that's your latest forecast. I'm WTWO meteorologist Jesse Wong.
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1: News this hour from Town Hall. I'm Keith Peters in Washington. President Trump is suggesting the European Union's overture to Canada could be a hostile act.
2: If it's a bad intent, we'll put very heavy tariffs on them.
3: President Trump Wednesday reacting to this overture from European Commission President Ursula von der Leyen to Canadian Prime Minister Mark Carney.
4: We must urgently reimagine our partnerships. So I would like to work with you on opening the door for Canada to being the first associate member of the European Union.
2: If they do that, if I think it's at all a hostile act, I will put very serious tariffs or stop trading with Europe.
3: Trump was traveling to North Carolina to make a campaign appearance where he blasted U.S. allies.
5: Why should we carry so many countries in Europe? We're carrying the European nations.
3: I'm Ben Thomas.
1: At a news conference Wednesday, Federal Reserve Board Chairman Kevin Warsh said the labor market remains resilient despite stubbornly high inflation.
6: One basic sign of strength is the state of America's labor markets. The jobless rate remains low at around 4.1%, and both job openings and weekly hours have been increasing. Unemployment claims on a four-week moving average are running at levels consistent with full employment.
1: An F-16 fighter jet from Texas crashed in rural northern Michigan during training. A recent social media post from the 149th Fighter Wing says the plane was heading to Michigan to take part in Operation Northern Cactus. The pilot ejected and is now being treated at a nearby hospital. Witnesses reported hearing a loud crash, and images posted to social media showed a dark plume of smoke in the air. On Wall Street, the Dow up by 316 points, the Nasdaq rose 439. More at townhall.com.
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8: 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Tomorrow is the big day at the Simon Graber Complex on the Odin-Candleberg Road for the Davies Community Hospital Community Health Fair presented by Shake Broadcasting. The event offers free screenings and others deeply discounted for those with no insurance or high deductibles. Angie Steiner shares with us some of the special screenings that will be available.
9: Yeah, there are so many things that are deeply discounted. An EKG, it's always very popular, and it's so cheap at $25. Flu shots, $25. It's that time of year. We're seeing some flu cases in our clinics, and it's really important to get ahead of that, especially if you have any kind of health conditions. There are mammograms available by appointment at the hospital that same day. There's a calcium heart scan for only $49.
8: The event will be from 7 to 11 a.m. tomorrow at the Simon Graber Complex on the Odin-Candleberg Road, and visitors can also enjoy a vendor fest with several vendors offering great fall items, free biscuits and gravy for breakfast, and free bingo starting at 9 a.m. with lots of great prizes. North Davies will celebrate homecoming this Friday with a special guest from Indiana University. Hoosier the Bison, IU's mascot, will be at North Davies from 6:30 to 7:15 p.m. for photos and autographs. The homecoming ceremony begins at 7 p.m., followed by the Cougars football game against Cloverdale at 7:30. Meanwhile, downtown Washington will also be busy this weekend with the Hatchet Homecoming Parade tomorrow at 5 p.m. and the 20th Century Chevy Cruisin' rolling through downtown Saturday at 5:30 p.m. The Greene County Sheriff's Department is warning residents about a phone scam involving callers pretending to be law enforcement. Officials say the scammers claim the person missed jury duty and may face an arrest warrant unless a fee is paid. Some callers have also threatened a criminal investigation if the person hangs up. The Sheriff's Department says these calls are not legitimate and reminds residents that deputies will never call demanding payment over the phone. Anyone receiving one of these calls should not provide personal or payment information. The proposed Lucky Point solar project near Monroe City in Knox County has cleared another step in the approval process. Knox County commissioners unanimously approved an economic development agreement for the planned 140-megawatt facility. The agreement includes a 75% tax abatement over 10 years, with Lucky Point making a $4 million payment to the county in the first year. Construction is expected to begin in December of 2028 and take about a year. The project next goes before the Knox County Area Plan Commission for further review. NDOT is reminding Hoosiers that political campaign signs and other advertising are not allowed within the state highway rights-of-way. That includes intersections, interchanges, medians, shoulders, and roadside areas along state-maintained highways. Indiana law allows the agency responsible for a highway to remove unauthorized signs from the right-of-way. NDOT says signs should be placed beyond the right-of-way boundary, which may be marked with a fence line, ditch, or utility poles. A motorcycle crash yesterday evening on Highway 50 near the River Bridge sent one person to the hospital. Dispatch records say the rider was found in the median near South 300 West and was conscious with a possible hand injury. Washington Township firefighters, EMS, and county officers responded, and the rider was taken to a hospital. The Indiana State Department of Agriculture is accepting applications for a free soil sampling program for eligible Hoosier farmers. The program is available for certain pastures, hay, and specialty crop acres within Indiana's portion of the Mississippi River Basin, with priority given to fields of 50 acres or less that have not been sampled recently. Applications are being accepted through November 6th or until funding runs out. And we have one obituary. Earl Keller Jr. passed away peacefully on September 13th. Friends may visit with the family from 3 to 8 p.m. today at Goodwin Seavers in Vincennes. Earl's funeral service will be at 2 p.m. tomorrow, also at Goodwin Seavers in Vincennes. Earl Keller Jr. will be entombed in Tower 1 Mausoleum at Memorial Park Cemetery. And that's a look at news from the First Merchants Newsroom on WAMW.
10: 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Here is your weather forecast from the ABK Flooring Weather Center for this evening. Partly cloudy skies. Look for a low overnight of 72. A slight chance of showers and thunderstorms tomorrow afternoon. Sunny and hot otherwise with a high near 92. 30% chance of showers and thunderstorms tomorrow night, mainly before 11 p.m. Partly cloudy with a low 69. And for Saturday, sunny and hot with a high near 95.
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0: Classic hits, memories, 107.9 WAMW. Big Al with you on this Thursday. All right, folks, if you have a birthday on this 17th day of September, we, of course, wish you a happy birthday.
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0: All right, if you have a birthday today, you celebrate with Ella Purnell, Lucy McLean on Fallout, 30 years old today. Patrick Mahomes, Kansas City Chiefs quarterback, is 31. Danielle Brooks, Amanda Waller's daughter, Leota, on Peacemaker, is 37. For that, you knew here's Tasty on Orange is the New Black. Alexander Ovechkin, 41, left winger for the Washington Capitals. Neil Blomkamp, director of Gran Turismo and Chappie and Elysium, 47 today. Sam Easbell, Mr. Robot Creator, is 49. Constantine Morales, the original American Idol rocker, is 51. Jimmy Johnson, one of the top drivers in NASCAR, 51 today. Austin St. John, Jason, the original Red Ranger on the Mighty Morphin Power Rangers. Benny from Naughty by Nature is 56. Remember OPP? Yeah, you know me. Doug E. Fresh, the rapper, not the Denson. Maybe the world's greatest human beatbox. Doug E. Fresh is 60 today. Kyle Chandler, Hal Jordan on the new Lantern superhero series, is 61. Director Bryan Singer is 61. Let's see, Kevin Clash, he was the voice of Elmo on Sesame Street for 27 years. Rita Rudner, comedian, some Vegas shows since 2073. Elvira, yes, Mistress of the Dark, 75. Phil Jackson, 81 years old today. John Ritter, Jack Tripper on Three's Company, born on this date, 1948. Roddy McDowell, Planet of the Apes legend, born on this date, 1928. Hank Williams Sr., country music god, born on this date in 1923. Ann Bancroft, born on this date, 1931. Paul Benedict in 1938. He was Harry Bentley on the Jeffersons. Steve Sanders, Oak Ridge Boys singer, born on this date in 1952. Ken Kesey, author of One Flew Over the Cuckoo's Nest, born on this date in 1935. Today, National Professional House Cleaners Day, and 2 days that I talk like a pirate day, okay? Here's Juice Newton kicking us off this hour with Love's Been a Little Bit Hard on Me. Classic hits, memories, 107.9.

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0: Gotta have that falsetto, baby. Woo! Ha, ha, ha, ha. Staying alive. Classic hits, Memories 107.9 with the Bee Gees. All right, folks, what do you say? What do you say? Good news! Good news!
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0: Here we go, good news. Story number one, the owner of a New York City bodega was just reunited with the store's cat after a couple passing by about a week earlier abducted it in plain view of a surveillance camera. The cat was actually a kitten, a three-month-old Jabal. That ignited intense grassroots effort with locals putting up posters, posting about Jabal online and canvassing the neighborhood. In the end, the woman who allegedly took Jabal had her stepson take the cat to the police. The woman was also arrested for theft, although she claims she's an animal lover and didn't steal the cat. In any event, Jabal is home.
3: Good news!
0: Story number two, and Chief Andrew Griffin, who works at the Deep Run Roadhouse in Virginia, was recently recognized for a simple act of kindness that made a big difference to someone of the restaurant's regulars. An elderly woman had showed up to the new location, but that place wasn't open yet, so Andrew offered to drive her home. But on the way, he stopped to get the woman something to eat at another restaurant. And finally, folks, good news! Story number three, a library in New Hampshire said a man named John came in to return a September 1894 issue of the Century Illustrated monthly magazine. Yes, 1894. So whoever borrowed it has been dead for a long time. John told the librarians the magazine had been in his home for years and he doesn't know how it wound up there. The magazine was 48,220 days overdue, which would have been a $12,055 fine, but they waived it for him. And then, folks, that's our
3: good news! Good news!
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11: Network Indiana Sports, I'm Nathaniel Finch. The Indianapolis Colts look to move on quickly from a forgettable loss on Sunday at home against the Baltimore Ravens in a game where the Colts defense gave up 41 points and over 500 yards of offense. Star defensive tackle DeForest Buckner says you got to move on.
12: Everybody was really upset on what happened and the outcome, and you never want to go out there and put that stuff on tape. All three phases, we didn't play well, but the way the guys responded, we came in on Monday, watched the film, was really, you know, critical of all the things that happened, taking accountability for what happened and learning from it and moving on. You don't forget what happened on Sunday, but, you know, you learn from it. It's a new week, new opportunity.
11: Things don't get any easier for Indianapolis in Kansas City for Sunday night football this weekend. Future Hall of Famers Andy Reid and Patrick Mahomes on the offensive side of things. Head coach Shane Steichen previews the Kansas City defense.
13: Really excited for this week. Going into Kansas City, Arrowhead, great opponent. A lot of respect for what they do. Steve Spagnuolo is as good as it gets defensively. He's been doing it at a high level for a long time. Putting those guys in position brings a lot of different looks. So we got to be ready for all that stuff. But looking forward to the challenge come Sunday night.
11: That's Sunday night football in Kansas City against the Chiefs. The Indiana Fever are ready to get back in action after 3 weeks off for FIBA World Cup basketball. The regular season resumes tomorrow night for Indiana in Toronto to play the Tempo. With both Caitlin Clark and Aaliyah Boston becoming gold medalists for Team USA, Boston talks about the significance of that feat.
5: Yeah, it was special, an opportunity that you can't take for granted. I feel like when you get the opportunity to play for the national team, USA has had such a standard, right, a high standard, but they've had such consistent players. It's been like the same names, the same everything. So when you have a chance to put your name in that pool and to get an opportunity to wear that jersey, you do not take it for granted.
11: With your Network Indiana Sports Report, I'm Nathaniel Finch.
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22: Here is your weather forecast from the ABK Flooring Weather Center for this evening. Partly cloudy skies. Look for a low overnight of 72. A slight chance of showers and thunderstorms tomorrow afternoon. Sunny and hot otherwise with a high near 92. 30% chance of showers and thunderstorms tomorrow night, mainly before 11 p.m. Partly cloudy with a low 69. And for Saturday, sunny and hot with a high near 95.
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5: 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Roland, are you ready?
6: I'm

0: I am ready.
1: A rich man was trying to find his daughter a birthday gift when he saw a poor man with a beautiful white horse. He told the man he would give him $500 for the horse. The poor man replied, "I don't know, mister. It don't look so good," and walked away. The next day, the rich man came back and offered the poor man $1,000 for the horse. The poor man said, "I don't know, mister. It don't look so good." On the third day, the rich man offered the poor man $2,000 for the horse and said he couldn't take no for an answer. The poor man agreed, and the rich man took the horse home. The rich man's daughter loved her present. She climbed right onto the horse, and they galloped right straight into a tree. The rich man rushed back over to the poor man's house, demanding an explanation for the horse's blindness. The poor man replied, "I told you, mister, it don't look so good."
2: That's pretty good. Not bad. I like it.
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4: Here is your weather forecast from the ABK Flooring Weather Center for this evening. Partly cloudy skies. Look for a low overnight of 72. A slight chance of showers and thunderstorms tomorrow afternoon. Sunny and hot otherwise with a high near 92. 30% chance of showers and thunderstorms tomorrow night, mainly before 11 p.m. Partly cloudy with a low 69. And for Saturday, sunny and hot with a high near 95.
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0: Steppenwolf Magic Carpet Ride. I'm Ryan Chase. Today, a very delicious day, National Apple Dumpling Day. 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
16: Here is your weather forecast from the ABK Flooring Weather Center for this evening. Partly cloudy skies. Look for a low overnight of 72. A slight chance of showers and thunderstorms tomorrow afternoon. Sunny and hot otherwise with a high near 92. 30% chance of showers and thunderstorms tomorrow night, mainly before 11 p.m. Partly cloudy with a low 69. And for Saturday, sunny and hot with a high near 95.
4: WAMW, good evening to you. My name is Greg Bateman. I'm pinch hitting for Dwayne Shake tonight. I'll have the play-by-play of high school volleyball for the Hatchets. Junior varsity tonight will start at 6:30 as the Heritage Hills Patriots come to town. That means the varsity will get started between 7:30 and 8 o'clock. We'll be on the air, I would say shortly after 7:30, myself along with Gretchen Miles. And if you're not going to be at the game tonight, well, if you are, tune on in as well. But it's the Lady Hatchets taking on the Lady Patriots of Heritage Hills tonight, just a little bit later here on WAMW.

0: Whitney Houston, So Emotional. I'm Ryan Chase. And before you walk through the house with your shoes on, just remember where those things have been all day as health officials are pushing the shoes off at the door idea, because everything you step in outside, bacteria, viruses, chemicals, things in the bathroom, those can hitch a ride straight onto your floors. And 63% of Americans already take theirs off. So suddenly that no shoes house rule feels a lot less uptight, a lot more like common sense.
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2: Here is your weather forecast from the ABK Flooring Weather Center for this evening. Partly cloudy skies. Look for a low overnight of 72. A slight chance of showers and thunderstorms tomorrow afternoon. Sunny and hot otherwise with a high near 92. 30% chance of showers and thunderstorms tomorrow night, mainly before 11 p.m. Partly cloudy with a low 69. And for Saturday, sunny and hot with a high near 95.
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7: Here is your weather forecast from the ABK Flooring Weather Center for this evening. Partly cloudy skies. Look for a low overnight of 72. A slight chance of showers and thunderstorms tomorrow afternoon. Sunny and hot otherwise with a high near 92. 30% chance of showers and thunderstorms tomorrow night, mainly before 11 p.m. Partly cloudy with a low 69. And for Saturday, sunny and hot with a high near 95.
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0: 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I'm Ryan Chase. 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
5: 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They're open Monday through Saturday from 7 till 6. Here is your weather forecast from the ABK Flooring Weather Center for this evening. Partly cloudy skies. Look for a low overnight of 72. A slight chance of showers and thunderstorms tomorrow afternoon. Sunny and hot otherwise with a high near 92. 30% chance of showers and thunderstorms tomorrow night, mainly before 11 p.m. Partly cloudy with a low 69. And for Saturday, sunny and hot with a high near 95.
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0: Lori Gaynor, I Will Survive. I'm Ryan Chase. Imagine waiting for your new driver's license. You open the envelope and some random dude is staring back at you. More than 8,000 people just got licenses with the same stock photo of a stranger, the same fake birthday, and even dummy text where their name should have been. Way to go. Now, on the bright side, that random stock photo guy can now legally drive about 8,000 cars.
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7: Here is your weather forecast from the ABK Flooring Weather Center for this evening. Partly cloudy skies. Look for a low overnight of 72. A slight chance of showers and thunderstorms tomorrow afternoon. Sunny and hot otherwise with a high near 92. 30% chance of showers and thunderstorms tomorrow night, mainly before 11 p.m. Partly cloudy with a low 69. And for Saturday, sunny and hot with a high near 95.
8: Well, good evening. I'm Greg Bateman. I am pinch hitting for Dwayne Shake tonight for Lady Hatchet High School Volleyball. The junior varsity game is completed. Lady Hatchets went in two because of the time zone difference. These two teams squared off at 6:30 to the junior varsity. So the varsity getting started just a tad late. But in just a few minutes, we'll have the pregame show. Gretchen Miles will join me. That's coming up in just a few minutes from right now. It's Hatchet Volleyball on WAMW Memories 107.9.

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The Washington Hatchets are on the air. This is your home for

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2: Well, good evening, everybody. I'm Greg Bateman, and I know it's not the normal voice of the Lady Hatchets with Dwayne Shake, but I'm joining you tonight, pinch hitting for Dwayne. Heck, it's not even my normal voice tonight. I've had it all week long, so save my voice all for tonight, and this is what I've got. But I'll be joined by Gretchen Miles in just a little bit. Good news for the Lady Hatchet JV team. They won in two, 25-17 and 25-21, over the Heritage Hills Patriots, who are the opponents tonight. Lady Patriots come in with a record of 7-10 after a stellar 17-13 record a year ago. Lady Hatchets come in with a record of 11-8 on the year. Now from the Hatchet House, it's time for our national anthem.

0: Well, at 19 matches in, we're getting down to the wire, aren't we? Sectional time, not too far away. The tournament draw, not too far away, but still have some volleyball to play. And tonight, it's the Lady Patriots in town, and they're led by a terrific senior in Mia Becker. She leads them in kills and leads them in blocks. Really nobody even close in kills or blocks, so Mia Becker will be the name that you hear a lot of tonight. For the Lady Hatchets, you know the team, right? I mean, they kind of started with Danica Dowling. There's Nora McMurray, a senior up front as well, and Addie Williams. Savannah Reed, a freshman, contributing greatly her freshman year. Kennedy Barnard, a senior. So it's a familiar Lady Hatchet team as Gretchen Miles makes her way up here. But in the meantime, while she does that, after her duties of public address, there she is right there. After she does her duties of public address, she's joining me. And Gretchen Miles, take a deep breath.
1: Woo, heavy breathing.
0: You okay?
1: Yeah, I'm good.
0: Okay, good job as always on the PA.
1: It's always a good night when you don't have to sing it. So it's good that the...
0: Have you ever sung it?
1: No, absolutely not.
0: Then it's a good night every night.
1: It's a good night. That's right.
0: Lady Hatchets will serve with Nora McMurray, and the first serve is out. So that's not the way you want to start it for the Lady Hatchets.
1: How have you been, Mr. Bateman?
0: I've been okay, good. And my voice has been a little better. I battled that for the last couple, so if I happen to go out on the voice, you okay to just kind of jump in there?
1: I might be right with you then.
0: you might have problems.
1: Yeah.
0: But I think we'll make it. Boy, tomorrow night, though, I'll be in a loud environment. Lagodian Shoals over there.
1: Oh,
0: Shoals
1: yes.
0: Having a terrific team.
1: Okay.
0: Be a fun one. Lady Hatchets down 1-0. Lady Patriots serving. First serve goes deep, and it'll go Danica Dowling up front. She can't get it over. A bad pass from the back. It's 2-0.
1: Kind of a tough pass for Danica to handle up at the net there.
0: I know the Lady Hatchets feel like they have something special in the junior Danica Dowling.
1: Absolutely, yeah. Very special talent.
0: Serving is Kira Bell for the Lady Patriots, up 2-0. Lady Hatchets, Williams will set it. There's a kill from Dowling.

0: Great pass in the back row. Addie Williams had a phenomenal set to Danica, and she put it away.
1: So Emma Niehaus is the libero, the defensive specialist for the Lady Hatchets. There's a serve. And the Lady Patriots, Becker taps it over. Dowling blocks it back, and that's a block kill, and we're tied at two. So the Lady Hatchets fight back. Serving for the Lady Hatchets is freshman Savannah Reed. Huh? Mm-hmm. I don't even have to ask, do I?
0: No, you don't. No.
1: And there's a kill. Yep. I mean, an ace. I wouldn't exactly call it a typical ace. The Patriots just let that one fall to the ground, but Savannah will take it.
0: Yes, they had like three of the players just kind of staring at each other like, who's going to get it?
1: 3-2, Lady Hatchets with three consecutive points. Oh. And make it four, another ace for Savannah Reed. I think she's targeting Abigail Wollerman back there.
0: She has a great IQ, so her serves are going someplace for a purpose.
1: She went there again, but Wollerman this time gets it. Addison Miller is a freshman on – or I'm sorry, it's another point for the Lady Hatchets. They're up – or rather, the Lady Patriots, 4-3. The Lady Hatchets lead it. Looking at the numbers there for Lady Patriots. And you've got serving Sway Knight. She's a terrific freshman, too. Oh, Dowling got the first pass. Dowling gets it back, and Dowling gets another kill.
0: Yeah, I think it's just a great opportunity to, you know, keep feeding Danica until somebody stops her.
1: So substitutions in for the Lady Hatchets. It's Lily Potts. She's a senior. And serving is Niehaus, the libero, with a 5-3 lead for the Hatchets. Wollerman hits it up. They'll get it over to Gogol, Alexa Gogol, and Lady Hatchets will get another point. The hit was out. It's 6-3.
0: Here, she's got some size up front there.
1: They do have some size. But the Hatchets sort of match it when they've got Dowling mm-hmm. and McMurray up there.
0: Yes.
1: McMurray not in there right now. There's a tip that goes over the, and that's Mia Becker. Becker is watching her warm up. She hits it so close to the net normally, but that time the blockers were up there, and she went lower, just over them rather, and got the point.
0: Yeah, she read that situation very well. Becker's also a tremendous basketball player.
1: And she's a server, too. And she's serving there. Addie Williams runs it down. It'll be hit up by Barnard. And the Lady Heritage Patriots are on the attack. And there's Alexa Gogol, a sophomore, getting the kill into the back row. 6-5. This one could go back and forth. I assume you've seen just about every, at least home, Lady Hatchet team. Your impression of them,
0: yes,
1: and how they've grown?
0: They just keep getting better. And, you know, a lot of the start to season, a lot of them just didn't have much varsity experience, but they're gelling really well. And I think they're always just looking for that win against a solid opponent, and this would be it tonight.
1: Becker got an ace that went off of Lady Hatchet's Savannah Reed. It might have been out, but didn't want to take the chance. And we're tied at 6. Becker continuing her serve. Reed in the middle, but it'll go left, and a bad pass. And that one was by the Lady Hatchets Potts. So the Lady Heritage Hills Patriots on the roll here, and they lead it 7-6. No coincidence that Becker is at the service line. Line drive serve. Reed passes it up. There's a set to Dowling. Dowling knocks it over. And a great play by their libero.
0: Yep.
1: That was Kira Bell, who went all the way to the floor to get it, and the Patriots could not get the point, though. The Hatchets now have tied it at 7-7. Dowling will go back to serve. Goes all the way back as far as she can, then she'll get that running jump. There's serve. Hit the back row, but a bad pass. Becker retrieves it. Back over to the Hatchet side with Williams. They'll set it up middle McMurray. Heritage Hills is there. Becker smashes it down, but hits it too strong, and the Lady Hatchets take the lead 8-7.
0: Yeah, it was a great swing by Nora McMurray up at the net for us.
1: Dowling serving. Kira Bell on the left side. In the middle is Vicky Boland for them. It was a short serve. Gogol hits it over and gets the kill for the Patriots. 8-8. Back and forth we go.
0: Yeah, we have a pretty big gap back there in that back row. Harry Chills is really finding it.
1: Yeah, you got to close it. So it's 8-8. Heritage Hills continuing to serve with Alexa Gogol. Gogol goes out strong again, and that helps the Hatchets cause. They lead at 9-8. So Friday night, I get to work with the legendary Mark Myers, and tonight the legendary Gretchen Miles.
0: I don't know about that. No way.
1: Oh, now you know that. And there's a serve by the Lady Hatchets, Barnard. And the Patriots will get the point. Kind of a jump ball at the net, and the Patriots got it. 9-9 the score.
0: Yeah, just some miscommunication there at the Lady Hatchets. Again, somebody just kind of wait for somebody else to get it instead of yelling out early. Who's got the ball?
1: So the Patriots now tied 9 apiece, have the serve. And serving is Kendall Seifert. Good serve. Hatchets go down to get it. Williams sets it up. Back row, it goes to Dowling. First hit is Becker. Now they go right side, and hitting it out is Ainsley Queen. And the Lady Hatchets take the lead back. You know, the one legend I've never worked with on this side in sports, is Dwayne that, Shake.
0: What?
1: I've pinch hit for him many, many times. But,
0: really? Oh,
1: but,
0: wow.
1: But he never wants to work with me. 10-9, Barnard, a high bump set. It goes to Savannah Reed, back row to the Patriots. It'll be set up for Johnson, Addie Johnson. Now Williams sets it up over to Reed, and Reed does a nice little tap over the block to get the kill.
0: I tell you what, each game, too, for Savannah Reed, like, she doesn't play like a freshman. Her like I said, her IQ for this game is off the charts, and she just made a simple play.
1: I assume she's decent at basketball as well.
0: It absolutely is. More than decent.
1: Williams' serve is good, Addie Williams. And a knock back by the Patriots, Sway Knight. Going up to get it, Reed again gets the kill through the blocks. Mm-hmm. And it's 12-9. The Hatchets have a little separation, the biggest lead of the night for either team.
0: Yeah, another big swing for Savannah. And Heritage Hills kind of back row, just a little unorganized.
1: A little suspect right now, mm-hmm. Yeah. 12-9 right now. You got Becker on the left side. And on the right side, that's who they go to, is Kira Bell. They'll set it up for Addie Johnson, and it's blocked back. I believe that block was by Molly Marino. Does that sound right? Molly,
0: yes.
1: In there?
0: Yes, yep.
1: So Molly got that block kill, sophomore. And it is 13-9. Hatchet serving with Addie Williams. Bell had the first pass. Now the Hatchets have to go to work on the attack. It's Barnard with a fair free ball. Becker runs it down. And the Patriots have a chance. And they don't get it. I don't know if Dowling blocked it or it came back on the net.
0: Yeah, it just came back right in the net. Great
1: the
0: point
1: Hatchets
0: for the Hatchets.
1: Now 14-9.
0: A good run for the Hatchets.
1: Mm-hmm. It was tied at 9 before this run. You don't even need a number for Addie Williams. You know which one she is out there,
0: right.
1: The flaming red hair. Williams now dives after it. Barnard. Reed, no. Mishit there. Little misdirection.
0: Yep.
1: They looked to go left for her, and she went right. And now it's 14-10.
0: Another good dig from Addie Williams.
1: I think so. Coach Mattson would love to see her just swing.
0: Swing hard, yep.
1: So the Patriots with the serve, trailing 14-10 with Abigail Wollenman. Hatchets will hit it over with Marino. They'll set up. Nope, they won't set up Becker. Instead, they go to Addie Johnson, who goes through the blocks for the kill.
0: Yep.
1: And the Lady Patriots close the gap a bit, 14-11. Good JV match to the Lady Hatchets in 2.
0: Yeah, very good win for them. Heritage Hills looked like they were making a run toward us, and JV had great composure to finish it off.
1: Woolman's serve is in the net. That might be our first service error of the night. Is that the stat you have over there? I don't see you writing down a lot. I can't do everything.
0: That's why you're the legend.
1: No. That's funny. I keep no stats for volleyball. I can't do it. It's 15-11. Blocked
0: nice.
1: Down by Dowling. And it's 16-11. And timeout called by the Lady Patriots as the Lady Hatchets get that 5-point lead back. Our first break of the first set, 16-11 Hatchets. 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
1: back
3: just
1: in play,
3: away.
1: The pretty good rally here after the timeout. Both teams very good defensively and very good up front. There's a high bump set to Savannah Reed. Goes over the blocks, but Bell is there for the Lady Patriots. Becker is there. Touched by Dowling. Slows it down in order for Barnard to get it. Blocked right back for the Patriots. Becker, as hard as she could hit it, it went a couple of touches, and she gets the kill. Boy, was that a great rally.
0: That was a great rally back and forth. Great point.
1: 16-12, Lady Hatchets. Bell will serve for the Lady Patriots. They come in with not a great record for them, but they, of course, always play a very difficult schedule.
0: They do. I think, as of lately, too, playing a lot of the Evansville teams.
1: Bell serve, in or out. It was in by Barnard, who hit it. Now it'll be the Lady Patriots on the attack. They'll go middle to Becker. Barnard is there. What a great dig. And digging it out of net is Williams, speaking of digs. They'll go to, no, they won't go to Barnard this time. They'll go to Gogol. What play by Barnard back there in the back row. Now the Patriots have to run it down, free ball it over. Barnard, it'll be Williams. Dowling. Great play again to dig it up, but a little miscommunication there, and the Hatchets get the point.
0: I tell you what, it was just like perfect that, you know, Barner was cleaning up everything in the back, and then she was able to get one where she could have a clean pass to set up for Danica for the win.
1: 17-12, Hatchets, Reed serving. She goes left, difficult first pass, it goes backwards. They will free ball it over again.
0: So we'll get set here.
1: Williams will set. She'll go Barner, blocked right back. And that's an ace, or that's a kill, rather, for Ainsley Quinn on the block kill.
0: It's kind of a tough hit for Kennedy just because of the size that's up at the net on the other side.
1: Yeah, might have been better go middle that time.
0: It's Danica, yep.
1: 17-13. The serve by Quinn is out. Another service error.
0: We've got quite a few of those.
1: That's
0: at least for the first set.
1: Two for them, and I'm not sure the Hatchets have one yet. Do they, stat lady?
0: Let me take a look at my stats.
1: Okay. If it's middle of the first set, which it is now, I've forgotten about all the stats. There's the first serve by the Lady Hatchets, Niehaus. Patriots run it down, and that's in. Wow, what a play. Barnard went after it, but it landed just on the line. Was that Becker?
0: Yeah, it was Becker.
1: Becker in the middle, you expect her to just cream it down your throat, but instead she swung it right and went right in the line.
0: A little sneaky on that one.
1: So it's 18-14. Becker now back to serve. Even though she's a good server, that's still good news for Lady Hatchets. Addie will set up Dowling from the left. She goes right. Dowling now goes in the middle, tips it, but it goes in the back.
0: Dowling's everywhere.
1: Don't see that very often. There's another. Oh,
0: that's good.
1: Patriots will get that point off the hand of Niehaus in the back. 18-15. Gap closes a bit. Becker back to serve. Becker leads them in kills and blocks, and they really don't even distribute around a whole lot more than her. Although they have tonight. And that one goes off the basketball standard after hitting Niehaus, and now it's 18-16.
0: Here chills right back in this.
1: But they have shown it's not just a one-person team in Becker.
0: Right.
1: Even though she's gotten the last two service points. Lady Hatchets will go with Barnard on the left side for the pass. It'll be Becker. She sets up Gogol, and it is in, and now it's a one-point set.
0: Gogol's a nice player, too. Heritage Hills is just cleaning up a lot of things that were not clean to start this set, which is equaling points.
1: So timeout again, this time Lady Hatchets 18-17. Lady Hatchets have a one-point lead. Back after this on Memories 107.9 WAMW.
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